0: The rugby test between Australia and Argentina has ended in a draw, 28-all. The result secures a first Wallabies series win against the Pumas in Argentina. And in English Premier League soccer, Manchester City defeated Coventry 1-0.
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3: Kaya wanji, niji nyunga boja, niji nyunga wanking. Korana la kobang, narj nyunga murut nyunga pria. Kora niji anat, maman chining nala yay. Hello, this is nyunga country. This is nyunga language. We pay our respects to the elders past and present, and we ask that the spirits look out and keep us safe.
4: 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Good morning. Hope you're having a wonderful Sunday.

on RTRFM 92.1, coming out of our studios in Perth, Western Australia, and beaming around the country on the Community Radio Network. And a big welcome to our listeners on the Community Radio Network. We're going through for the next hour. We've been on the case for the last two. And if you are tuning in on the Community Radio Network and would like to listen in to the rest of the three-hour program, you can do so at rtrfm.com.au/shows/middle of nowhere. That bracket that we just heard from would be one of the things you could hear. We just heard there from local Perth Borloo act, The Stumblers, and a very new single from them called Rhyolite, evoking the ghosts of a ghost town. And those guys are being very prolific on the gig front. They've got a springtime gig coming up in Meriden. The Jamboree happening here in Maylands next Sunday afternoon with a huge lineup of acts. Alongside The Stumblers is Little Lord Street Band, Whiskey Jack, Stack of Bibles, and Michael Savage and Band. That's happening late afternoon down at Lyrics. And then there is a springtime gig, a pre-harvest gig happening out at Meriden in October with The Stumblers as well. Lots of opportunities to see those guys, and they're great fun too. Really nice, a six-piece band. That followed on from Molly Millington. She's from the Central Coast of New South Wales, has just released a great new album, and the track that we heard was called Empty Handed. Really interesting stuff from Molly Millington. Looking forward to delving into that and bringing some more over the coming shows. And we kicked off with Albany-based artist Tammy London and a new single from her called Everything. As I mentioned, we're going to be looking into the queer country area this hour, playing all tracks from queer country artists from around the world. And there is some really great stuff coming out from these artists. So looking forward to getting into that. If you would like to get in touch, 0405 921 921 is the text line, or studio at rtrfm.com.au. And many thanks to Neil for getting in touch. Hope the chai is still warm in bed there, and you are enjoying the program. Great to hear from you, Neil. We'll kick off this set of tunes with an artist out of South Carolina. The artist's name is She Returns From War. Just released a new album called Mirrored Moon Dance Hall, and this is a track from it called Swamp Witch. You're on Middle of Nowhere.

From an album released in late July, that is Creekbed, Carter Hogan. I love that artist name. From St. Paul in Minnesota, from an album called Peasants Revolt. The track we heard there was called Burn, and that album is kind of, I guess, a concept album all about the current state of the world. The little blurb says that Hogan croons, hollers and grins in the face of despair as we all feast together on one last humble supper before everything falls apart. Really nice stuff on that album from Creekbed, Carter Hogan. You are tuned to Middle of Nowhere on RTR FM 92.1 and going out around the country on the Community Radio Network. Time is just 19 minutes past the hour. And in this hour, we are doing a deep dive into queer country, exploring those artists and that genre. And there is some great stuff coming out. We kicked off that set with She Returns From War from South Carolina, from their new album called Mirrored Moon Dance Hall. Sorry, not new album, older album. And the track there that we played was called Swamp Witch. The new album that we heard from was from Andrew Saar. That's the track we heard in the middle. The track we heard was called Follow, and the album is called American Rough and produced by H.C. McIntyre, who also guests on a couple of the tracks on the album, as does Rosalie. It's a great album. The crooning that comes through from Andrew Saar's vocals, fantastic. And he's well known in the Chicago scene as being part of the very theatrical Cosmic Country Showcase, which did feature Spencer Tweedy, Jeff Tweedy's son, whilst it was still going strong. Great album from Andrew Saar called American Rough. We'll keep moving now with something from the Secret Emchy Society, which is Oakland-based artist Cindy Emch, described often as the first lady of queer country in the US. We're going to take a listen to a track from an album released late last year, which was called Queen of Arseholes from Secret Emchy Society. Really great rollicking album in lots of parts, released on the Third Man label run by Jack White. We'll have a listen to the track called Where My Heart Is Not. You're in the middle of nowhere.

You are tuned to Middle of Nowhere, coming out of the studios of RTRFM 92.1 here in Perth, Borloo, Western Australia, and around the country on the Community Radio Network. Just gone half past the hour, and we are playing all queer country artists in this hour of the program. Just there we heard a pretty fun track from quite a dark album, a gothic country album by Iris Marlowe out of Chicago, Illinois. The album called Dead by Dawn, and it's a gothic country album that combines inspirations from horror films and grunge music. Some of it definitely very dark, and that's the last track from it that kind of wraps it up with a bit of fun, called Two Step Into Hell. Before that, we heard from our very own, well, now our very own, Ruby Gill, based over in Nam, Melbourne, and a very new single from Ruby called Carol Not Carol, written on the way over from the East Coast to the West here on a tour last year when Ruby and her partner came across a fairly horrific accident on the Nullarbor Highway, the long stretch there. And that song, of course, reflecting on that incident, and I think capturing something very human about the experience of that sort of thing. Interestingly, Ruby Gill, with a new album on the way, was nominated and won the Australian Independent Records Award for Best Independent Country Album earlier this year. So fantastic to have Ruby recognised as a country artist. I'd say probably a little bit more folk, but that was for her last album, Some Kind of Control, which really was an excellent album. So congrats, Ruby, on winning that award, and looking forward to the new album when that comes out this year. We kicked off with The Secret Emchie Society out of Oakland in California. That is the moniker of Carol Emchie, and the album was called Queen of Assholes, and the song we heard there was called Where My Heart Is Not. Okay, we'll go to Canada now and have a listen to a track from Ray Spoon, who is a trans country artist. This is from a new album, and the song is called Country Music Breaks My Heart.

from an album, excuse me, with a title that I really like. Rhinestone Tomboy is the name of that album from Maya Byrne, a well-known trans country artist from the US, from Oakland. That's an album from a couple of years ago now, and the track we heard was called Curtains. It is about 18 minutes away from the top of the hour. You are tuned to Middle of Nowhere, contemporary and alternative country and folk, coming out of the studios of RTRFM 92.1 here in Perth, Boorloo, around the world on the web, rtrfm.com.au, and out on the community radio network as well nationally. Greetings to you wherever and whenever you are listening, including if you're restreaming in the future. Hi to you over there. We are playing all queer country artists in this hour of the program. And in the middle of that bracket, we heard from Country Risque, a group out of the US who describe themselves as the riskiest country band in America. And we heard a track of theirs called Autumn of Your Charm, which comes from a kind of concept album all about late night honky-tonks and lost loves and things like that. Quite a fun listen. And we kicked off the set with trans country artist out of Canada, Ray Spoon, from a new album released just a little while ago, a couple of months ago. We heard the song there, Country Music Breaks My Heart. We'll keep moving now with the artist who we started the program with, River Shook, who I said at the start of the show, for context, used to perform as Sarah Shook and the Disarmers. That band has disbanded after about 10 years, and River and partner went into the studio to listen, and kicked off the set with trans country artist out of Canada, Ray Spoon, from a new album released just a little while ago, a couple of months ago. We heard the song there, Country Music Breaks My Heart. We'll keep moving now with the artist who we started the program with, River Shook, who I said at the start of the show, for context, used to perform

That is Phoebe Bridgers and a track called Still Standing from Phoebe's very new album called Lost Weekend. As part of this hour of the program, playing all queer country folk artists, we started that bracket with River Shook, Venom and Gold from the new self-titled album from River. And in the middle, we heard Australian band or duo The Maze, M-A-E-S, and a track called Summer Was Ending from the Abreast album. My name is Mike, your host, and you are tuned to Middle of Nowhere this morning on RTR FM 92.1 and out on the Community Radio Network. Coming up to the end of the program, for RTR FM listeners, Dave Lee is in the studio next door, primed and ready for Sunday morning coming down, going right through until 12. And CRN listeners, you'll go back to your other programming. But thanks for joining us. A few very quick thanks to make. It is still Radiothon here on RTR FM, and we've had a few subscribers since the last show. Nicole E from White Gum Valley subscribed, as did Chris M from Claremont, and Andrew W from Bayswater subscribed to the whole station. So thank you, Andrew, Chris, and Nicole. And we had an artist subscription from those legends, the Stack of Bibles from Scarborough. Thanks, guys. If you get a chance to see the Stack of Bibles, you'll know what I'm talking about. Thank you to everybody who subscribed during the program over the last two weekends, and in fact, the whole on-air week of Radiothon. We're on our way to the target of 350,000. Still got a little way to go. So if you haven't subscribed and you do enjoy the station, now is your chance to do so. You can jump online to support.rtrfm.com.au. Very, very easy to do. Okay, we'll wrap up this hour of queer country artists with Jake Blount from an album of his called The New Faith, which delves into a whole lot of traditional and songs and spirituals from US country music from black artists, and combines with all sorts of other stuff. So we'll have a listen to a track called Give Up the World. Thanks for tuning in, and Middle of Nowhere is back next week from 6 a.m.

0: Welcome to the Bohemian Beat. We will journey beyond the horizon and find the artists living on the edge, going down into the murky waters of their very existence, where these brave souls have re-emerged with art that is challenging, original, and brutal.
1: You have tuned into the Bohemian Beat. I'm Riddhi, with you for the next hour with poetry and music. Let's settle in with a track from Antenna. Come on, Spring.

0: That was Antenna with Come On Spring. Keeping the spring mood, let's check out the poem Very Early Spring by Kathleen Mansfield. A New Zealand writer and critic who lived between 1888 and 1923. She is considered to be an important author of the modernist movement. Her works are celebrated across the world and reflected the spirit of her time, capturing the changing dynamics and the shifting roles of women. Mansfield embraced experimentation and challenged traditional narrative structures, infusing her stories with a touch of modernism. She wove together themes of longing and alienation and the bittersweet beauty of life.
1: Very Early Spring by Kathryn Mansfield. The fields are snowbound no longer. There are little blue lakes and flags of tenderest green. The snow has been caught up into the sky, so many white clouds, and the blue of the sky is cold. Now the sun walks in the forest. He touches the boughs and stems with his golden fingers. They shiver and wake from slumber. Over the barren branches he shakes his yellow curls. Yet is the forest full of the sound of tears. A wind dances over the fields. Shrill and clear the sound of her waking laughter. Yet the little blue lakes tremble, and the flags of tenderest green bend and quiver.
0: Gisela Rowe reading Very Early Spring by Kathryn Mansfield. Thomas Carey, who lived between 1595 and 1640, was an English poet known for his elegant, witty verse, which earned him recognition as one of the prominent poets of the Caroline era. Carey's poetry reflected the cultural and political backdrop of his time. His works encompassed various themes, including love, beauty, nature, and the transient nature of life. Drawing inspiration from classical poetry and the metaphysical tradition, Carey crafted poems that were characterized by their refined language, imagery, and skillful use of poetic devices. The following poem by Thomas Carey is called The Spring.
2: The Spring by Thomas Carew. Now that the winter's gone, the earth has lost her snow-white robes, and now no more the frost candies the grass or casts an icy cream upon the silver lake or crystal stream. But the warm sun thaws the benumbed earth and makes it tender, gives a sacred birth to the dead swallow, wakes in hollow tree the drowsy cuckoo and the humble bee. Now do a choir of chirping minstrels bring in triumph to the world the youthful spring. The valleys, hills and woods in rich array welcome the coming of the longed-for May. Now all things smile, only my love doth lower. Nor hath the scalding noonday sun the power to melt that marble ice, which still doth hold her heart congealed, and makes her pity cold. The ox, which lately did for shelter fly into the stall, doth now securely lie in open fields, and love no more is made by the fireside. But in the cooler shade Amyntas now doth with his Chloris sleep under a sycamore, and all things keep time with the season. Only she doth carry June in her eyes, in her heart January.

0: You are listening to the Bohemian Beat, broadcasting nationally across the Community Radio Network since 2007. We just heard Federico Mercosia with Spring Song, and before that, Richard Midgley reading the poem The Spring by English metaphysical poet Thomas Carey. The poem Spring Offensive by the English poet and soldier Wilfred Owen explores the experiences of soldiers before an impending battle during World War I. The poem begins with a serene scene where soldiers are resting near a ridge, enjoying the tranquility of nature. However, as they prepare to launch an offensive against the enemy, a sense of unease and foreboding creeps in. Spring Offensive by Wilfred Owen was published posthumously in the poetry collection Poems in 1920. Owen had been killed on November the 4th, 1918, at 25 years of age. The collection Poems has been described as perhaps the finest volume of anti-war poetry to emerge from the war.
1: Spring Offensive. Halted against the shade of a last hill, they fed and, lying easy, were at ease, and finding comfortable chests and knees, carelessly slept. But many there stood still, to face the stark, blank sky beyond the ridge, knowing their feet had come to the end of the world. Marvelling they stood, and watched the long grass swirled, by the May breeze murmurous with wasp and midge, for though the summer oozed into their veins like the injected drug for their bones' pains, sharp on their souls hung the imminent line of grass, fearfully flashed the sky's mysterious glass. Hour after hour they ponder the warm field, and the far valley behind, where the buttercups had blessed with gold their slow boots coming up, where even the little brambles would not yield, but clutched and clung to them like sorrowing hands. They breathed like trees unstirred, till like a cold gust thrilled the little word, at which each body and its soul begirded and tightened them for battle. No alarms of bugles, no high flags, no clamorous haste, only a lift and flare of eyes that face the sun, like a friend with whom their love is undone. Oh, larger shone that smile against the sun, mightier than his whose bounty those have spurned. So soon they topped the hill and raced together over an open stretch of herb and heather exposed. And instantly the whole sky burned with fury against them, and soft sudden cups opened in thousands for their blood, and the green slopes chasmed and steepened sheer to infinite space. Of them who, running on the last high place, leapt to swift unseen bullets, or went up on the hot blast and fury of hell's upsurge, or plunged and fell away past this world's verge, some say God caught them even before they fell. But what say such as from existence brink, ventured but drave too swift to sink? The few who rushed in the body to enter hell, and there out-fiending all its fiends and flames with superhuman inhumanities, long famous glories, immemorial shames, and crawling slowly back, have by degrees regained cool, peaceful air in wonder. Why speak they not of comrades that went under?

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1: That was Unlike Pluto with As They Bloom. And before that, David Moore reading Spring Offensive by the English poet and soldier Wilfred Owen. Robert Service was 40 years old when World War I broke out. He worked as a stretcher bearer and ambulance driver with the Ambulance Corps of the American Red Cross, until he experienced issues with his health and then ended up in Paris convalescing. It was there he wrote a new book of mainly war poetry. It was called Rhymes of a Red Cross Man in 1916. Robert Service was a renowned poet and writer, best known for his poems inspired by the Klondike gold rush of the late 19th century. He was born in 1874 in Lanchester, England. His family moved to Scotland when he was just 5 years old, and then they later moved to Canada in 1894. With the end of the war, Service settled in Paris, where he was considered the wealthiest author living in the city. He was known to dress as a working man and walk the streets, blending in and observing everything around him. These experiences were used in his book of poetry, Ballads of a Bohemian, published in 1921. The poems are given in the persona of an American poet in Paris who served as an ambulance driver and an infantry man in the war. The verses are separated by diary entries over a period of 4 years. The following piece is Spring Part 1 from Ballads of a Bohemian by Robert Service.
2: Ballads of a Bohemian by Robert W. Service. Prelude. Alas, upon some starry height, the gods of excellence to please, this hand of mine will never smite the harp of high serenities. Mere minstrel of the street am I, to whom a careless coin you fling, but who, beneath the bitter sky, blue-lipped yet indolent of eye, can shrill a song of spring. A song of merry Manser days, the cheery chimney-tops among, of rollicks and of roundelays, when we were young, when we were young. A song of love and lilac nights, of wit, of wisdom and of wine, of folly whirling on the heights, of hunger and of hope divine, of Blanche, Suzette, and Celestine, and all that gay and tender band who shared with us the fat, the lean, the hazard of Illusion Land. When scores of Philistines we slew, as mightily with brush and pen we sought to make the world anew, and scorned the gods of other men. When we were fools divinely wise, who held it rapturous to strive, when art was sacred in our eyes, and it was heaven to be alive. O days of glamour, glory, truth, to you tonight I raise my glass. O freehold of immortal youth, Bohemia, the lost, alas. O laughing lads who led the romp, respectable you've grown, I'm told. Your heads you bow to power and pomp, you've learned to know the worth of gold. O merry maids who shared our cheer, your eyes are dim, your locks are grey, and as you scrub, I sadly fear your daughters speed the dance today. O windmill land and crescent moon, O columbine and pierrette, to you my old guitar I tune ere I forget. Ere I forget. So come, good men who toil and tire, who smoke and sip the kindly cup, ring round about the tavern fire ere yet you drink your liquor up, and hear my simple songs of earth, of youth and truth and living things, of poverty and proper mirth, of rags and rich imaginings, of cock-a-hoop, blue heaven days, of hearts elate and eager breath, of wonder, worship, pity, praise, of sorrow, sacrifice, and death, of lusting, laughter, passion, pain, of nights that lure and dreams that thrall. And if a golden word I gain, O kindly folks, God save you all. And if you shake your heads in blame, good friends, God love you all the same. Book One, Spring, Part One. Montparnasse, April, 1914. All day the sun has shone into my little attic, a bitter sunshine that brightened yet did not warm. And so, as I toiled and toiled doggedly enough, many were the looks I cast at the three faggots I had saved to cook my evening meal. Now, however, my supper is over, my pipe alight, and as I stretch my legs before the embers, I have at last a glow of comfort, a glimpse of peace. My garret. Here is my garret, up five flights of stairs. Here is where I deal in dreams and ply in fancies. Here is the wonder shop of all my wares, my sounding sonnets and my red romances. Here's where I challenge fate and ring my rhymes and grope at glory, aye, and starve at times. Here is my stronghold, stout of heart am I, greeting each dawn as songful as a linnet, and when at night on yon poor bed I lie, blessing the world and every soul that's in it. Here's where I thank the Lord no shadow bars my skylight's vision of the valiant stars. Here is my palace, tapestried with dreams. Ah, though tonight 10 sous are all my treasure, while in my gaze immortal beauty gleams, am I not dowered with wealth beyond all measure? Though in my ragged coat my songs I sing, king of my soul, I envy not the king. Here is my haven, it's so quiet here. Only the scratch of pen, the candles flutter, shabby and barren small, but oh how dear. Mark you, my table with my work a-clutter, my shelf of tattered books along the wall, my bed, my broken chair, that's nearly all. Only 4 faded walls, yet mine, all mine. Oh, you fine folks, a pauper scorns your pity. Look where above me stars of rapture shine. See where below me gleams the siren city. Am I not rich? A millionaire, no less, if wealth be told in terms of happiness. 10 sous. I think one can sing best of poverty when one is holding it at arm's length. I'm sure that when I wrote these lines, fortune had for a moment tweaked me by the nose. Tonight, however, I am truly down to 10 sous. It is for that I have stayed in my room all day, rolled in my blankets and clutching my pen with clammy fingers. I must work, work, work. I must finish my book before poverty crushes me. I am not only writing for my living, but for my life. Even today my muse was mutinous. For hours and hours, anxiously, I stared at a paper that was blank. Nervously I paced up and down my garret. Bitterly I flung myself on my bed. Then suddenly it all came. Line after line I wrote with hardly a halt. So I made another of my ballads of the boulevards. Here it is. Julot the Apache. You've heard of Julot the Apache, and Gigolette his mom? Montmartre was their hunting ground, but Belleville was their home. A little chap just like a boy with smudgy black moustache, yet there was nothing juvenile in Julot the Apache. From head to heel as tough as steel, as nimble as a cat, with every trick of twist and kick, a master of savate. And Gigolette was tall and fair, as stupid as a cow, with 3 combs in the greasy hair she banged upon her brow. You'd see her on the Place Pigalle on any afternoon, a primitive and strapping wench as brazen as the moon. And yet there is a tale that's told of Clichy after dark, and two gendarmes who swung their arms with Julot for a mark. And oh, but they'd have got him too. They banged and blazed away, when like a flash a woman leapt between them and the prey. She took the medicine meant for him. She came down with a crash. "Quick now, and make your getaway, O Julot the Apache!" But no, he turned, ran swiftly back, his arms around her met. They nabbed him sobbing like a kid, and kissing Gigolette. Now I'm a reckless painter chap who loves a jamboree, and one night in Cyrano's bar I got upon a spree. And there were trollops all about and crooks of every kind, but though the place was reeling round, I didn't seem to mind. Till down I sank, and all was blank when in the bleary dawn I woke up in my studio to find my money gone. 300 francs I'd scraped and squeezed to pay my quarter's rent. "Someone has pinched my wad," I wailed. "It never has been spent." And as I racked my brains to seek how I could raise some more, before my cruel landlord kicked me cowering from the door, a knock. "Come in," I gruffly groaned, and did not raise my head. Then lo, I heard a husky voice, a swift and silky tread. "You got so blind last night, mon vieux, I collared all your cash. 300 francs, there, nom de Dieu," said Julot the Apache. And that was how I came to know Julot and Gigolette, and we would talk and drink a bock and smoke a cigarette, and I would meditate upon the artistry of crime, and he would tell of cracking cribs and cops and doing time. Or else, when he was flush of funds, he'd carelessly explain he'd biffed some bloated bourgeois on the border of the Seine. So gentle and polite he was, just like a man of peace, and not a desperado and the terror of the police. Now one day in a bistro that's behind the Place Vendôme, I came on Julot the Apache and Gigolette his môme. And as they looked so very grave, says I to them, says I, "Come on and have a little glass, it's good to rinse the eye. You both look mighty serious, you've something on the heart." "Ah, yes," said Julot the Apache, "we've something to impart. When such things come to folks like us, it isn't very gay. It's Gigolette. She tells me that a gosse is on the way." Then Gigolette, she looked at me with eyes like stones of gall. "If we were honest folks," said she, "I wouldn't mind at all. But then, you know the life we lead. Well, anyway, I mean, that is providing it's a girl, to call her Angeline." "Cheer up," said I. "It's all in life. There's gold within the dross. Come on, we'll drink another verre to Angeline the gosse." And so the weary winter passed, and then, one April morn, the worthy Julot came at last to say the babe was born. "I'd like to chuck it in the Seine," he sourly snarled, "and yet I guess I'll have to let it live, because of Gigolette." I only laughed, for sure I saw his spite was all a bluff, and he was prouder than a prince behind his manner gruff. Yet every day he'd blast the brat with curses deep and grim, and swear to me that Gigolette no longer thought of him. And then, one night he dropped the mask, his eyes were sick with dread, and when I offered him a smoke he groaned and shook his head. "I'm all upset, it's Angeline, she's covered with a rash. She'll maybe die, my little gosse," cried Julot the Apache. But Angeline, I joy to say, came through the test all right, though Julot, so they tell me, watched beside her day and night. And when I saw him next, says he, "Come up and dine with me. We'll buy a beefsteak on the way, a bottle and some brie." And so I had a merry night within his humble home, and laughed with Angeline the gosse and Gigolette the môme. And every time that Julot used a word the least obscene, how Gigolette would frown at him and point to Angeline. Oh, such a little innocent, with hair of silken floss. I do not wonder they were proud of Angeline the Goss. And when her arms were round his neck, then Julot says to me, "I must work harder now, mon vieux, since I've to work for three." He worked so very hard indeed, the police dropped in one day, and for a year behind the bars they put him safe away. So dark and silent now their home, they'd gone, I'd wondered where, till in a laundry near I saw a child with shining hair, and o'er the tub a strapping wench, her arms in soapy foam. Lo, it was Angeline the Goss, and Gigolette the Môme. And so I kept an eye on them, and saw that all went right, until at last came Julot home, half crazy with delight. And when he'd kissed them both, says he, "I've had my fill this time. I'm on the honest now, I am. I'm all fed up with crime. You mark my words, the page I turn is going to be clean. I swear it on the head of her, my little Angeline." And so, to finish up my tale, this morning, as I strolled along the boulevard, I heard a voice I knew of old. I saw a rosy little man with walrus-like moustache. I stopped. I stared. By all the gods, 'twas Julot the apache. "I'm in the garden way," he said, "and doing mighty well. I've half an acre under glass and heaps of truck to sell. Come out and see. Oh, come, my friend, on Sunday, wet or shine. Say, it's the first communion of that little girl of mine."

0: This is the Bohemian Beat, and we just heard Azum Ali with Spring Arrives. And before that, Christine Hughes reading Spring Part 1 from Ballads of Bohemian by Robert Service, sourced from LibriVox.org. Lines Written in Early Spring is a poem by William Wordsworth, one of the key figures of the Romantic movement in English literature. Published in 1798 as part of the collection Lyrical Ballads, the poem reflects his deep connection with nature and his contemplation of humanity's disconnection from the natural world.
1: I heard a thousand blended notes while in a grove I sat reclined, in that sweet mood when pleasant thoughts bring sad thoughts to the mind. To her fair works did nature link the human soul that through me ran, and much it grieved my heart to think what man has made of man. Through primrose tufts in that green bower the periwinkle trailed its wreaths, and 'tis my faith that every flower enjoys the air it breathes. The birds around me hopped and played, their thoughts I cannot measure, but the least motion which they made, it seemed a thrill of pleasure. The budding twigs spread out their fan to catch the breezy air, and I must think, do all I can, that there was pleasure there. If this belief from heaven be sent, if such be nature's holy plan, have I not reason to lament what man has made of man?

0: That was Black Eyed Peas with Where Is the Love? And before that, Christopher Hassell reading Lines Written in Early Spring by English Romantic poet William Wordsworth. And we have time for one more poem. Sweet Spring Is Your is a poem by E.E. Cummings, a poet known for his unique experimental writing style. The poem celebrates the arrival of spring and the joyous emotions it evokes. The poem expresses a sense of unity with nature and highlights the connection between the changing seasons and human emotions.
1: Sweet Spring by E.E. Cummings. Sweet spring is your time, is my time, is our time, for springtime is love time. And viva sweet love. All the merry little birds are flying, in the floating, in the very spirits singing, in are winging in the blossoming. Lovers go and lovers come, a wandering, a wondering, but any two are perfectly alone. There's nobody else alive. Such a sky and such a sun I never knew. And neither did you, and everybody never breathed quite so many kinds of yes. Not a tree can count his leaves, each herself by opening, but shining who by thousands mean only one amazing thing. Secretly adoring, shyly, tiny, winging, darling, floating, merry in the blossoming, always joyful selves are singing. Sweet spring is your time, is my time, is our time, for springtime is love time. And viva sweet love.
0: You are listening to the Bohemian Beat, and we just heard John Lithgow reading a poem by E.E. Cummings called Sweet Spring Is Your, from a CD called For the Birds, The Birds Song Project, Volume 4. And we will have to end on that note with a track by Natalie Merchant, based on a poem by 19th century English poet Gerald Manley Hopkins, called Spring and Fall to a Young Child. The Bohemian Beat will be back next week. Same beat time, same bohemian frequency. Thank you for joining me on the Bohemian Beat. I'm ready.

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2: Well, let's hope Two Bob's rocking now, that's for sure. And you're on the Blues Show here with Tone, and you know the Two Bob family is rocking it out there at the Flow Bar. So I asked the other Bob again, as I do, what do we play for him? He said the same thing, but play it by somebody else.

0: 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And it's Kevin Borich here. Have a happy birthday.
1: Ah, 2 Bob listeners. Thank you, Kevin. Happy birthday to Bob, and enjoy the Bob, the 2 Bob Fest there. You're on the Blues Show, of course. Good afternoon, all, and good afternoon, blues music lovers. Tone here. And as you know it, no more news, just the blues. And we'll be rocking blues this afternoon. A whole lot of fun. But remember, you can stream us anytime, anywhere, 2bobradio.org.au. And this is where great music lives forever. So I hope you're having a good Sunday. Goodness me, it's been warm. How about all that poetry and bohemia before the show today? No Killer Buck Country sounded very different to Killer Buck Country, but we've got our own spring poem for today, of course, too. And spring is sprung, the grass is riz. I wonder where the birdies is. The bird is on the wing. Well, don't be absurd, because the wing is on the bird, as you know. Many things to celebrate today and to recognise. It's Father's Day, so thinking of all you fathers, special fathers in our lives, special mentors, people who've looked after us there. And I think of my young fellas, Josh, Charlie, Tom, all the favourite fathers in our lives there. Thinking of you all. Hope you have a good day. Thinking of you, Jerry, and we're going to be playing some rock blues there. We're sending our love and support out your way, reminding ourselves to look after ourselves. Are you okay? Day coming up this week, so we'll be having a little natter about that and all those sorts of things. Enough, let's get on with the blues show. And because we have to start with some country blues, and you know why, because we lost that great gal Dolly Parton, the queen of country. And didn't Dolly do some good things? Goodness me, I know she was a bit of a business gal, but you know, the Imagination Library helping you know, children with literacy and stuff like that. Fantastic. So we are going to kick right off with Dolly, and she's going to play with Emmy Lou and Linda Ronstadt, and dreaming those memories of you.

to Bob. This is your radio station. Tony, and you're on the Blues Show. Well, I hope you enjoyed that country blues bracket. And Bill Chambers, Casey's dad, he was certainly drifting south. He was live there at the pub in Tamworth, and I thought that sort of fitted in. I hope you enjoyed the one before that, which was Long Time Gone, John Cain and Andy Gordon, Kangaroo Valley Boys. Very nice. And, of course, the big man and Matt Walker have been playing out at Flow Bar, where it's all happening today. So that was one of Texas. This is Not the Way Home. I hope you listened into that. There you go. Well, I hope you enjoyed that, and I hope you have a great Sunday. Enjoy the blues. Do whatever you're doing. I know it's a little warm in parts, but there you go. Now, we're going to quieten down a little while, but not for too long, that's for sure. So here's some nice Bottleneck from Martin Simpson. He's doing one of Blind Willie Johnson's I Just Can't Keep From Crying. And don't forget now, we broadcast right across Warramai and Biripi country, and Sunday has music all day long.

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From the Golden Gate Bridge, all the way to

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1: Thank you, John. And yes, we have the big playlist. We certainly do. Well, TubeBob listeners, you're on the Blues Show. I hope you enjoyed that. Whoa, were the Stones doing it there, hey? Off their Exile on Main Street album. But, of course, that was you-know-who. That was Robert Johnson's Stop Breaking Down. We think of you, MJ, whenever we put up a seriously good cover, as we did before that one. Kurt Cobain, Nirvana, Where Did You Sleep Last Night? And, of course, that was one of Leadbelly's. So, likewise, a most fantastic cover. And, of course, we

We always play Blind Boy Grunt on the blues show when Tone's on. So he was doing Down the Highway and some of the lessons that he'd learnt there. And the reason for the last two tracks there is because we're thinking of Are You OK and Are You OK Day this week, and everybody's mental health and looking out for each other and being kind to each other. And we sadly lost so many at 27, didn't we? So many wonderful performers, others, of course. But so that's why we're thinking of Robert Johnson. He was one of the early ones to go. And Kurt Cobain, of course, back in 94. So as a little shout out. And we'll be playing a few of those that left us at 27 and thinking about looking after our mental health generally today as well. Well, I wonder what that Two Bob family's doing out there at Old Bar, Flow Bar. But don't forget that too. I mentioned that Sunday has music all day, and you know we didn't get Killer Buck Country this morning, which, you know, Dennis and Graham do a terrific job with. But midday you get the blues show, and next week Marcus will be on. It'll be a beauty. Roots and Reggae is at 2, Beats and Grooves is at 4, and the unforgettable Cosmic Cowboy Bob will be on with the Dude Ranch at 6 o'clock, 9 o'clock the Record Shack, and then we'll chill right out with New York Jazz by about 10 o'clock. Enjoy your Sunday music, enjoy your Sunday. And what are we going to do? We're definitely going to have an all Aussie set here, and we're just going to stick with Fiona Boys, who's one of Two Bob's favourites. His Hotel Room off her debut album.

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1: Thank you, Mia. And yes, this is your local roots and blues show. And you're on the blues show. And we broadcast out of Taree, of course, Biripi country. And come on down anytime. Come and join the Two Bob family. Be part of Two Bob Fest. And thank you and congratulations again to all the Two Bob family over the 40 years that it's been running. Well done. Happy birthday and enjoy Two Bob Fest. Of course, the Two Bob Radio, remember, is your community, volunteer-run and listener-supported radio station right here in the very beautiful Manning Valley. And I guess Fiona Boys, she's not going to get married, is she? Or settle down singing those rowdy blues. So they were mostly off that debut album when she moved on from the Mojos back at the turn of the millennium, Blues in My Heart. And I really like that Mercy Mississippi Road there, and Mean World and Hotel Room before that. And so what else we got to say there? Remember, don't forget now, Father's Day. So if you haven't shouted out to one of the fellas who's been looking out for you, then remember to do it. Happy Father's Day again to all those important people in your lives, certainly in my life too. And and we certainly need to be thinking of those poor folk over in Nepal too. So goodness, in whatever way we can help. Closer to home though, are you okay? Looking out for each other now, are you okay day reminds us that we should be asking, are you all right? Are you okay? Are you going okay? And watch out for each other. And if we do, make sure that we listen without any judgment whatsoever, and always think that to that important person, you are absolutely good enough. Now, back to the blues and the music, and we are thinking of some of those that have gone too young. And gone at 27, and these two sadly went at 27 within a couple of weeks of each other. I'm often accused of living in the 60s, or perhaps even I make it to the early 70s sometimes. Either way, we are in Woodstock in 1969, and this is what Janis had to say.

What is that?

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1: Thank you, Frank. Yes, you are listening to The Blues Show, and wow, taking a little piece of my heart now, babe. Well, thank you, Janice, and thank you, Jimmy, before that, who both lost them both in 1970. Goodness me, goodness me. Thinking of them and thinking of you all. So keep looking after yourselves. You know, we're talking Are You Okay and listening without judgment and those worries sometimes. You'd just like to take something back if it just didn't happen or something. Forgive yourself. We're going to get on with things. Jerry, we're thinking of you. Big love and support out to you. And I know you like the rock blues, and I've got a funny feeling that this band just happened to be one of your favourites. Well, let's hope it comes up now. Oh, let's give it one more time, because we certainly want to put this one up for you, Jerry. Let's do it for us. Come on now. Just for you.

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What can you say? Here's to you, Jerry. Oh, and she wouldn't come up again. Well, never mind.

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She's all I

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1: You certainly are, and thank you, Dom, and that's your work, isn't it, Delia? How good is that? Well, you're on the Blues Show, of course, and I guess it must be something to do with 2BOB Fest for those hiccups there. Only 40 years old, of course. The technology certainly moved on since then, but goodness knows what's happened then. But I did a little switcheroo, and I hope, Jerry, you get it this time, because you love these boys.

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1: 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Tone here, and you've been on the blues show this afternoon, and what can we say? Apologies, little hiccup there, but remember, no regrets. And Hakuna Matata to all you Marley mob, you know that means no worries. But we did have to think lastly there of Jimmy Morrison and the Doors, and he left us in 1971 at 27 too. So as you remember, we're thinking, are you okay? But again, thanks for listening today. Hope you enjoyed the blues show. Hope you, the rest of your Sunday goes good. Hope you did enjoy the groove. And I know I says it, and I says it again. If you can, and we must, focus on the things that unite us, bring us together, not divide us. Keep being good stewards of country and planet. Hope you come back again next week. Marcus will be here on air. It'll be good. And if you can, be that very reason that makes someone smile. Music is very good for you, so keep listening to it. And remember, blues really matters. So what can we do? We're just going to go out with Lucinda Williams, and she'll give the message to us all, and then we'll move on to the roots and reggae and into the afternoon. So I'll see you all, but Lucinda's asking very clearly, are you all right?

That is a great new release from an artist who hails from Canada. His name is Nito Youth, and this album is called Angles of Light. You've just heard Most High Love. And Nito Youth apparently started at the age of 13, very interested in reggae, and then went to live in Jamaica for quite a few years, and is one of the most prolific Canadian reggae artists today. And we'll hear more of that album later. But first things first, welcome to Roots and Reggae. Joan Wedgwood with you. We're broadcasting from Taree. This is traditional Biripi country. And we will continue with something from the Sean Cootey and Egypt 80 release of the deluxe edition of Heavier Yet, which there was a release last year, but this one obviously has some remixes on it as well. So this is one of those remixes. It's Stand Well Well featuring Poz from De La Soul.

0: Grace Jones and an oldie there from Hurricane, which came out in 2008. The track was Well, Well, Well. It followed Alpha Blondy from his album Human Race and Political Brouhaha. We also had Horace Andy Ashley Beadle. The album was called Inspiration Information and the track was Hot, Hot, Hot. And the other one we had right at the beginning was the Sean Cooty and Egypt 80 Deluxe Edition of Heavier Yet album with a remix of Stand Well Well with the great Pods of De La Soul. This is a new release from Queen Omega and the Irie Ites with Touch Inner De Place and Bun Them Rhythm. 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
1: This is the lyrical reggae ambassador,

Oh, if ever there was an evil chemical combination, that is it. Cigarettes, Alpha Blondy with Human Race, the album from 2018, and Natural Vibes Essential from the album Black Messiah. And that was the title track. And also from Sean Cootey and Egypt 80, we heard another track. This one was called Day, featuring Damian Marley, Gaudi, and Don Letts. And it was a remix from the Heavier Yet Deluxe Edition. And Queen Omega and Irie Ites, we heard Touch Inna De Place, Bun Dem Riddim. And we're going to have a listen now to something from the past. This is from the collection of Terry Hall. It's one of his reggae popularized, I think, when there was a lot of the Manchester sound. This one is Friday Night and Saturday Morning. And you're listening to Roots and Reggae right here on 2BOB FM Community Radio.

Now there's a bracket with some really hyped up reggae for you. We heard from Citizen Fish, who are a great ska reggae band from the UK, from an old album called Wider Than a Postcard. And they're still going, they're still performing. That track was Same Old Starving Millions. And from Alpha Blondie, we heard a reggae version of Whole Lot of Love, and who doesn't want to hear that? That was great. And that was also from Human Race, Horace Andy and Ashley Beadle with Angie, their version of it. And it was from Inspiration Information and from Terry Hall, Friday Night, Saturday Morning from the collection. Let's have a new release. This one is from Blaze Fire and Kibba. From his forthcoming, or I think it's actually just been released, Shatter Ting album. And the track is Gimme This. And you're listening to Roots and Reggae on 2Bob FM Community Radio with Joan.

That was four new releases we just listened to from the First Sounds Volume 12, which is all Indigenous artists release just come out. We heard the Deadly Boys, who are a rap duo from Perth, and they work between Perth and Adelaide, and that track was From the Island. Blaze Fire with the album Shutter Ting. He's a big DJ from Europe who does a lot of sort of rap, reggae, sort of R&B sort of stuff. With that track, Propaganda, and we had Dada with Angelito. Also another one from Blaze Fire, this time with Kibba. And the track was Gimme This. And you're listening to Roots and Reggae. You're with Joan on 2Bob FM Community Radio. We'll have something from Hugbin and Anna Nada. This is from an album which is a compilation of Hamburg, German and otherwise reggae. It's a whole lot of dub stuff. The album is called King Size Dub from Hamburg. And this track is In Dina Haut from Hegbin and Ananada.

That is another track from that King Size Dub album, the Hamburg compilation, with Chassis meets Matthias Affman, the artists. The track was We're Marley with the Cosmic Stepper remix there, from Gregory Isaacs from the Sly and Robbie Taxi Sound album. We heard Going Downtown. And we also had another one from Neato Youth called Without You. And right at the beginning, Indina Hout, Hugbin and Anna Nada. Let's have another one from King Size Dub. In fact, we might have a two or three. There's quite a big array of artists on this. Some reggae, some sort of hip-hop. So we'll hear Flowers from Kalia and Silly Walks. We'll hear Dreckage Erd, the dub version by Gootsy and Scootsy. And we'll hear Ibis Dub from the Sam Reggae Band. And you're listening to Roots and Reggae here on 2BOB FM Community Radio. And you're with Joan.

That is Little Roy, taken from the Lee Perry Presents Confusion, the 1971 singles collection, and the track was Cross the Nation, also known as Don't Cross the Nation. And we had Ibis Dub before that with the Sam Reggae Band, Wreckage Ed and the dub version by Gootsy and Scootser, and Flowers from Kalia versus Silly Walks, all taken from that King Size Dub Hamburg album called Echo Beach. And we might now have another one from Lee Perry presenting Confusion, with this time the Faithful Brothers, and the track is Mount Zion. And you're on Roots and Reggae. You're with Joan on 2BOB FM Community Radio.

Food, Clothes and Shelter, another track from the Nitto Youth album, which I'm featuring this afternoon, Angles of Light. And Nitto Youth, as I mentioned, is Canadian born, but just fell in love with reggae at an early age and went to live in Jamaica to learn so much more about the craft of making reggae music, and became a devout Rastafarian. His lyrics reflect his belief, and lots of really interesting music in there as well. I really like this album. So we heard before that from Junior Biles, and we had three tracks from Lee Perry Presents Confusion. So from Junior Biles we heard Got the Tip, we heard the Faithful Brothers with Mount Zion, and Little Roy at the beginning with Cross the Nation, Don't Cross the Nation. And let's have something now from another one from the First Sounds Volume 12, which is a compilation of Indigenous Australian artists. This is Eschatology and Prodigal One with Black Nation. It's a remix.

We've just about reached the end of Roots and Reggae. Time for me to head off. But we've been listening to Braveheart, another track from Nito Youth featuring Mickey Dangerous. And I'll leave you with one final track from him with Karma. And this is from Nito Youth, Angles of Light. Joan Wedgwood signing off. I'll catch you next time on Roots and Reggae.

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1: Good afternoon, Beats and Grooves on Two Bob Radio with Steve-O. Yes, once a month, and we're going to start off with some Beauty and the Beast. Oh, Beauty, fast forward. First track, which is in the background, Machine Paisley, the track Kokopana Palace, and after that will be Non-Place, Urban Field with Plain Spotting, and after that Sommer with The Optimist. You're on Two Bob Beats and Grooves, Sunday Arvo.

mailbox. It's a mailbox. It's a mailbox. It's a mailbox. It's a mailbox.

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1: 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Beats and Grooves with Steve-O. We just heard from Brown with Mailbox. Before that, Drum with Moon on My Screen. Atom Heart with Apart. 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And Machine Paisley started us off with Cocobana Palace, the Paisley edit. Dubob.

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1: 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Black Lung with Question 2. Brown with Mailbox. Now, that's what we started off with after the gig guide. Now going over to some Endorphin from a track called Relapse and Other Worlds. And then I'll change tact a little bit.

0: Two Bob Radio, 104.7 in the Great Manning Valley. We were just listening to Endorphin with Relapse and a track called Other Worlds. We're now going over to something completely different. Who used to say that? Monty Python's or something. And it'll be Aussie Beezer. I've got a faith in this is a live one, but I've just been called out, so we're going to start off with this. It's Crisscross Rhythms. We'll have a little introduction, then we'll go to The Dawn, Ayiko Beer, and then Living, Loving, Feeling, and Woi. Woi, as yeah, you'll know. And I just wish something would play.
1: Festival Hall, it's both an honor and privilege to welcome the world's number one African group. Everybody, put your hands together for Aussie Beezer!

Okay, everybody join us for a crisscross rhythm still explodes with happiness. Yeah! Early one morning in the heart of Africa. I got what you're doing.

And now we're going to go to one of our oldest. And it goes like this. I go be a him. Yeah. Right? Yeah. And you all say, yeah, be a him. Dig it? All right, let's rehearse it one more time. Yeah? I go be a him.

Two Bob Radio 104.7, Beats and Goos with Steve-O. We're just listening to some Severed Heads from Great Ori Ward. I'm going to have a few more tracks from this compilation. I'm going to try and get to Pilot in Hell, and then Choose Evil, and Oblique Firefly Overlocker. You're on Two Bob, Beats and Goos.

It is as if the gallows itself was striding torture through the streets.

0: It is an oblique firefly overlocker.
1: It is an oblique firefly overlocker.
0: It is an oblique firefly overlocker.
1: It is an oblique firefly overlocker.
0: I tremble at precise green shoreline.
1: I tremble at precise green shoreline. Who is driving this thing?
0: Who is driving this thing? I feel a winner. This an oblique firefly overlocker.
1: It is an oblique firefly overlocker. Who is driving this thing?
0: Who is driving this thing?

0: We are coaching small pinwheels.
1: Nevertheless, we are coaching small pinwheels.
0: I tremble at this ice cream shoreline.
1: It is an oblique firefly overlocker.
0: Nevertheless, we are coaching small pinwheels.
1: Nevertheless, we are coaching small pinwheels.
0: Who is driving this thing?
1: Who is driving this thing?
0: I feel a winner.
1: I feel a winner. Who is driving this thing?
0: Who is driving this thing?
1: Who is driving this thing?

If you know me, you know that, well, I'm just a sentimental romantic fool. And just about my favorite special day of the year is Valentine's Day. Of course, I always think that sharing love and delicious food with your someone special is a perfect way to spend Valentine's Day.

Well, thanks there to Steve-O for this afternoon. I was going to say evening, but afternoon for Beats and Grooves. 4 to 6pm. What's that? A little bit of afternoon, a little bit of an evening. Thank you very much, Steve. Beats and Grooves. It's now time for your weekly dose of Dude Ranch with Cosmic Cowboy Bob, helped along by my manager and musicologist, Scooter. Welcome to Dude Ranch.

I wasn't sure what to feature this evening, so I thought I'd grab some releases from last year. The year's gone pretty quick, had a lot of new albums being featured on this program from 2025 to now, September 2026. But remember this one from last year from the Rose City Band, Soya Sombra. Some groovy, psychedelic, cosmic country sounds, according to Cosmic.

Yeah, that's a what we call a dude ranch fave. The Rose City Band and Soya Sombra. Their fifth album, released last year, 2025. Dude Ranch now goes into a band called The Counterfeit, who play what you call spaghetti western music. And on this album, they feature the vocals of Freya Josephine Hollick. 14 Killer Bullets from the Spaghetti West, Volume 2, a wild reimagining by The Counterfeit, featuring Freya Josephine Hollick on vocals.

The Counterfeit, featuring the vocals of Freya Josephine Hollick, from an album called 17 Killer Bullets, from the Spaghetti West, Volume 2. Former Tuvob Album of the Week a couple of weeks back, and a former Album of the Week for Dude Ranch was Perry Keyes' album, The Allison Bend. It was Perry Keyes' seventh studio album. Perry Keyes from Waterloo these days, formerly grew up in Redfern. We'll kick off this set with an up-tempo track from Perry Keyes and his band, The Stolen Holdens.

The pingers are gone, but you can still get on. Says some kid in a cheap jean jacket. He asks for a smoke, says I seem like a good bloke. Then exhales $40 over the racket. Some undercover lackey playing techie-packy.

moves on a frogger, sticks a finger down one jogger, and eyes off the backpack are looking to score. The skinhead walks cocky up to the air hockey, slips in a coin and slaps the puck. He's got swastikas for eyes, the kind of tough guy that cries when he meets the one kid that don't give a, well, you know.

when it comes to Australian singer-songwriters, there's pretty much not too many better than, or if so, Perry Keys. Those tracks are taken from Perry Keys' brand new album, The Alison Bend. Scooter selection, the Stanley Brothers and the Clinch Mountain Boys. Mercury Recordings, 1953 to 1958. I don't think we got time to play all of them, but Scooter's noted some ones we should play right now.

Thank you very much to my manager, musicologist Scooter. You just heard the Stanley Brothers and the Clinch Mountain Boys, 1953 to 1958. A couple of weeks back, I featured a First Nations artist called Nancy Bates, released an album called Share Your Love, released in 2025. I heard Nancy Bates and I had to go searching for her album. On the program Thursdays on 2BOP called The First Australian Music Hour, 11 a.m. Good program. Especially, whoa, something fell. Well, especially when you hear something good and you chase it to play it on this program, the program. Dude Ranch, heard on 2BOP. Saturdays plus one day. Got out of that one, didn't I? Sundays, 6 to 9 p.m. But we're going to share your love, Nancy Bates, Adelaide First Nations singer-songwriter, educator.

0: First Nations artist Nancy Bates of an album she released in 2025 called Share Your Love. That track sounded pretty similar to another female performer called Amy Volkovsky. Nancy Bates was originally from Western New South Wales, now living in Adelaide. Amy Volkovsky is still living in the Broken Hill area. I think she sings that song as well. Share Your Love was the name of the album. If you like the album and you like, might be thinking of, yeah, I don't mind that, I wouldn't mind getting a hold of that one. It's on Bandcamp. Nancy Bates, Share Your Love, 2025. About time we featured some live albums. Recorded live at the Rose Shamrock and Thistle, Roselle, Red Gum. The album released called Red Gum Caught in the Act, 1983.
1: Those of us like Red Gum who are involved in the mining and exportation of minerals from Australia, Red Gum, for those of you who don't know, is now known as Red Gum Music, Uranium Mining, Marketing and Marijuana Company. And we've discovered that Australia's just about made of uranium one way and another. And what we reckon we'll do is we'll dig it up, all of it. It won't leave us much of a country, but that's okay. And we'll sell it to nice peace-loving nations like America and Russia, Vietnam, a few of the blokes around the shop who are heavily into this kind of thing, Indonesia perhaps. And then we reckon that with all the uranium here, we should be able to earn about $1 million for every man, woman and child in Australia. Now, what that means is we'll all be millionaires and we don't have to live here anymore. In fact, we can go and live in Bali and eat magic mushrooms and like, you know, think about the temple and stuff. So watch out for the check in the mail and I'll race you down to the Qantas office, all right?

Thanks very much. Well, Red Gum's always had a bit of a problem with airplay. Every time you take the new Red Gum single into some radio program, he says, yeah, well, so we went away and we wrote a song. It's got a great hook line. It's not in A. It's guaranteed to make you real happy. And we're going to do it for you now.

0: Jesus' office.
1: Okay, this is a song for a bloke actually who lives in Adelaide who, after a number of years of scrambling over dead, bleeding bodies, scrambled to the dizzy height of Class 6 in the public service. He's got his own little glass partition on the sixth floor of the AMP building, his name on the door, his own pot plant, and every morning, religiously at 9:10, his secretary puts his Tupperware lunchbox into the fridge. He's doing real well, and he's a great exponent of that great Australian sport, apathy, ladies and gentlemen.

Now, what we thought we might do, seeing as this is a bit of a folk club, we thought we might have a bit of a sing-along here. Now, thank you. Now, for those of you who didn't buy our second album, Virgin Ground, you won't know the words. And when everybody else does, you're going to be really embarrassed, and so you should be. But just to give you a fighting chance, I'll go over it with it, you line by line. You give it back to me so that I know that you know that you know that I know that we've got it all together. And then we'll sing it all together, just like a folk club. Try not to sing in an Irish accent if you're not Irish. That's all I ask, all right? It goes, it doesn't matter to me. It doesn't matter to me. I'll sit home and watch you all on my colour TV. Oh, that's just fantastic. Look, try and stay together if you can. That'd be a great help. OK, here's your big chance, Roselle. Vinyl for the lot of you.

that was shit ass. We'll try it again when it comes around next. Listen, this time we'll let you do it on your own and you'll be great, all right? Now, those people who read the National Times, which is that newspaper that comes out once a week on Friday or Sunday or something, that tells you how you can turn your air-conditioned Volvo into a solar-heated swimming pool, we'll know that the Nugent Bank has been in the news a fair bit. Now, that's while they work out whether Doug Anthony did or did not have something to do with it.

Now, those people who might be among the 15 million Australians looking for a job, we would recommend to you that you wander down to the Army Recruitment Office. You see, you can get lots of good mates, adventure. You get to go to other countries, meet friendly people, eat their food, learn their language, and then shoot the shit out of them. It's a great job.

That was Red Gum, caught live at the Rose Shamrock and Thistle Hotel in Rozelle, Sydney. The album was entitled Red Gum, Caught in the Act, 1983. Not enough bands like that being made these days. Another one sort of would be the Aerial Maps, doing something a bit different. Aerial Maps, fronted by Adam Gibson. Going to play tracks from their fourth album, which is their most recent, Our Sunburned Dream, which came out in 2024. Some other band members in the Aerial Maps: Alana Rusick out of the Hummingbirds many years ago, and Peter Fenton out of a band called Crow. The album was produced by Jim McGinney, Midnight Oil fame. These tracks are a little bit unusual for Aerial Maps, a little bit more up-tempo than normal. Dude Ranch now goes Aerial Maps.

universe as the summer took its toll. And we swam in the sea each afternoon, trying to soothe our souls. And it was a true mission, true, and we achieved that goal. So we often went to the bottle shop. Our love was on a roll. Our love was on a roll.

bounds, and we'd shelter from the storm, and venture out at the break of cloud to feel as if we'd been reborn. And these would be our golden days. These are our moments in the sun. They're not available everywhere, and they're not available to everyone.

In the sunlight we knew the ending would one day reveal itself. But the darkened day of broken hearts would arrive as if by stealth. And so it happened to be true, in the soft Australian night, we held hands upon that summer day and felt love's teeth and felt its bite. Felt love's teeth and felt its bite against the western sun, against the western sun.

deep rain on a tin roof has already been better described than I can do justice to. Though I do hear the sound of a finished kiss, and all seems to link, it all seems to link. The hinterland night of a thousand dreams. Behind the clouds lie a thousand stars, behind the great dividing range. I've held this memory of this landscape in my heart for at least 25 years. At least 25 years.

In 1993, I went to the small town of Tucabia, the north coast of New South Wales. There'd been a mini tornado that had taken out half the town just before Christmas. A couple of kids had put a sign on their parents' lawn which read, "Santa, please stop here. Santa, please stop here." And I was worried that Santa wouldn't make it there. And I've remembered that ever since. On these nights such as this, the rain hits the roof on our coast, my coast, your coast. Yeah, that rain goes rat-a-tat-tat-tat-tat. 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Not hard, not soft. Not strong, not weak. A percussive, persuasive melancholy. Expressing nightfall, expressing love, encompassing it all. Belongs to nobody else.

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We huddle in that shack at the back of Murrumbimby. All the dark trees around, and we can hear in the distance the new highway and cars flying by. Yeah, but this night is ours. It's ongoing. It's unfinished. Always happening. Yeah, these black nights take us in.

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They worked together on the fishing boats, leaving out of Port Lincoln. But that soon got old and she asked him what he was thinking. Well, he said, I'm thinking about the great Northwest and the chances still up there. Well, why don't we, she said. Why don't we give it a go? I don't care. So they put the kids into a Hiace. They loaded up the house, put the couch in storage, and everything was Mickey Mouse. And the great North

started near Mundrabilla. It was a blown fuel pipe hose. You can drive for 2,000 clicks and you won't find one of those. So they fixed it with some sticky tape, a pipe from a Falcon XC, an old surfboard repair kit more than 200 k's from the coast. And they returned to their western drive on towards the Indian Sea and the Great Northwest. Eventually, on towards the Great Northwest.

done and dusted, they finally turned northward at Norseman. Every meal, it had chips included. But things were sure to worsen. Kalgoorlie was a drunken dust bowl. It was bugger all at Boulder. She had to take over the wheel from there because he'd stuffed up the shoulder again, done the old rotator cuff, done it again. But eventually the land had opened up wide, took them to its moor. They hit Broome and they climbed the stairway to the moon on the northwestern shore in the great northwest. Yeah, up there near Coonawarrigi, through Newman and Park Virginia, Marble Bar, the Telfer Mine, the Gascoyne, Kalbarri, Shark Bay, yeah, the Canning Stock Route, up there,

Those tracks taken from the most recent Aerial Maps album called Our Sunburnt Dream, released in 2024. I see where the Aerial Maps have had some gigs lately. They played at the Union Hotel. I say that somewhere in Sydney, in fact, Newtown. The Aerial Maps with Wifey and Dusty. That's happening next Sunday. Another one at the Union Hotel, Newtown. Time for a Scooter selection. Now, Scooter is a big fan of Jimmy Martin. Now, you've heard the story about Jimmy Martin. It should have been, but was never accepted to the Grand Ole Opry. It was a bit of a, Scooter's got written here for me. He was a loud, boastful, wild man who liked to drink, who had troubles with the Nashville music industry, so was not accepted into the Grand Ole Opry. I'd say he's given them the finger more than once. Jimmy Martin, 1927 to 2005, known as the King of Bluegrass. Others have been named that as well. We got some live music courtesy of Scooter, live 1969 and 1971. It's Jimmy Martin and the Sunny Mountain Boys, who included Gloria Bell. She was probably the first female lead singer in bluegrass. I'll have to check to see if she's still living. 1957 she was born. Well, here we go. Courtesy of Scooter, Jimmy Martin and the Sunny Mountain Boys live. Kicking off with an instrumental piece.

Thank you. Thank you. I like to never made it up in tune with my boys, because Carlton Haney's been a-bugging me down there in the bus for the last 20 minutes. Finally got rid of him, got up here and got in tune. Thank you. We'd like to say howdy, and there's a big crowd here. Is everybody enjoying yourself, huh? Okay. Thank you. Do what'd you say? Yeah, you can go on back home now. They got your cage cleaned out. Behave yourself. Well, start off, we'll introduce a bunch to you after a while. So, Vernon, if you'll get in here, some little fellow come down to the bus with his dad and mother, said, Jimmy, I want to hear this afternoon, a song he plays about every day. So if you'll kick me off on it, Vernon, you're back there still tuning. You had about 30 minutes, so let's kick off Sunny Side of the Mountain, all right?

Thank you. Sunny Side of the Mountain. Hope you folks enjoyed that. Somebody asked for it, especially for the little boy that came down to our bus and asked for that in Sunny Side of the Mountain. We always enjoy singing it. Like the words to it. I don't do such a good job of singing. I've heard a lot better singing than me, but I can holler loud. I'd like to introduce the Sunny Mountain Boys to you. Some of you folks may have not met them. Then you folks have met them two or three times. Well, you can mark it down in your book. You're going to meet them again. Over on my extreme right is a fellow from Arab, Alabama. Arab. Nice hand for a tenor singer, fiddle player, mandolin picker, fast dancer, Vernon Durick. Thank you. Real nice. Next in line is a Pennsylvania boy. Shows you what the good state of Pennsylvania grows for a banjo player. He's been with us now altogether about year and 5 or 6, 7 or 8 or 9 months, something like that. Nice hand for Chris Warner, would you? Next in line is another Sunny Mountain boy that come from the good state of Pennsylvania. I'd say he's about the prettiest one, the group. Make her feel welcome. A nice hand for Gloria Bale, all right? Next in line is a fella, or a boy, that I have fed for 14 long years. You can't tell it by looking at him, but I've fed him. It's good to see everybody so happy and enjoying yourself. Nice hand for our son, Timmy Martin, on the snare drums, all right? Thank you. Last but not least, I should say one half of the Yates brothers. Wayne's looking on, smiling real big today, enjoying his Coca-Colas and getting in the cooler very often. He'll make it the rest of the night, I believe. This fella's been with me now for the past 3 long years. Lives in rock throwing distance down in Hermitage Hills by me. Nice hand for our bass singer, bass player, Bill Yates, would you? Tennessee for up for about me. Thank you. What's that, honey? Huh? Tennessee, especially for you with the glasses on there at the edge of the stage, a little boy. Usually it's the old men and the ladies and old maids that holler for our records, but we have some young kids nowadays that ask for them too. Here's a record and album that we have with us, done real good, selling a lot for me and the Sunny Mountain Boys, still selling good, one called Tennessee, if you boys are ready.

0: Thank you. 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I like to knock about 4 microphones off. People that loves bluegrass, they like to set up mics, don't they? I never seen them be so they can get a wonderful sound. Hey, put 10 mics in my way where we can't play and sing, then when they get the tape recorder in their living room and have a few beers, they say, boy, Jimmy sure didn't sound good, did he? Woo! It's good to see everybody's happy. Can you see me out there for these mics? Okay, thank you. When I get off from here, we'll have our albums. Come around and buy them, and I'll shake your hands and get a good look at me there, boy. You'll be there? Oh, I know you'll be there all evening. How would you like to hear Vernon Derrick do one? I wouldn't. Nice hand for the girl singer, Gloria, and she'll come up here and do you a couple of songs. Would you give her a nice hand, everybody, huh?
1: Thank you, Jimmy.

He was a bit of a wild boy, Jimmy Martin. I just feel it's a bit, let's pick on Jimmy Martin and he'll never get into the Grand Old Opry. Accept it. Going to go into another one that I think Scooter likes, Sarah Shook. Sarah Shook, US country singer-songwriter from North Carolina. Favours the high lonesome style, a little bit like Jimmy Martin, but incorporates country punk, twang and outlaw country. These tracks are taken from a 2018 album from Sarah Shook and the Disarmers called Years.

Sarah Shook there, off that album called Years, which was released in 2018. Scooter tells us he's a big fan of Sarah Shook, and he's left me a couple of notes here that you've got to feel sorry for her. She was married at 20, having met her husband on the internet 2 weeks earlier, pregnant soon after, and divorced within a year. Scooter goes on. Tough life experiences under her belt and bad relationships. She's emptied a few bottles to stop the pain. Possibly a young Lucinda Williams in the making. Sarah Shook on Dude Ranch. We now go to an album released earlier this year from William Crichton.

soul is young and free, is the oldest of all. And I look around this place, many faces

There's a mix of four sort of recent Australian albums. Old Country, Bushman. That one then, William Alexander, The Singing Stockman, 2024. The one before that, Steel City Sue and The Red Zone, 2026. Roger Knox, Bullinabi and The Old North Star, 2025. And William Crichton's most recent album called Colonial Drift, released this year. You're listening to Dude Ranch on 2Bob Radio with Cosmic, helped along by my manager and musicologist Scooter. Coming up when the Dude Ranch gate closes will be good mate Spin Doctor with the Record Shack, and he'll be spinning sides of vinyl this evening from Booker T and the MGs, Wendy Saddington and Eddie Floyd. To take us up to the Record Shack, a live album. A little bit different. It wasn't recorded on stage amongst a big audience. It was recorded in the Los Angeles Record Plant studio in front of a small invited audience to recreate the atmosphere of a jazz club. The album was released in October 1975. It was the third official studio album, sort of live album, for Tom Waits. The name of the album, Nighthawks at the Diner.

Inebriated, good evening to you all. Welcome to Raphael's Silver Cloud Lounge. Slip me a little crimson, Jimson. Give me the lowdown, Brown. I want some scoop, Betty Poop. I'm on my way into town. Chris Everetta. I'd like to thank Duana for opening the program for us. I'm so goddamn horny, the crack of dawn better be careful around me. I want to pull on your coat about something here tonight. Yeah. Little news I like to throw your direction. See, I used to know a girl. Yeah, and it was a hubba hubba and ding, ding, ding. I said, baby, you got everything. A week later,

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So you get designs on a waitress, you know. She got 3 or 4 kids. She's sorting out her checks and she's counting out her change. You say, hey, baby, heat me up a pair of claws on the radar range.

Hey, all right. This is about a, I'd kind of reached the end of an emotional cul-de-sac one particular evening. It's a strange sort of evening. I ended up at a little vinyl place called the Three Little Pigs, and

I was getting a lot of visual and verbal insubordination from a double-knit character in the corner. One of those nights,

I'm gonna tell you a story about a truck driver. Story was written by a guy named Red Solvine, and it's called The Ballad of Big Joe and Phantom 309.

I just happened to be back on the East Coast a few years back. I was trying to make me a buck like everybody else. I'll be damned if times didn't get hard. Christ, I got down on my luck. And I got tired of just roaming and bumming around. So I started thumbing my way back to my old hometown. You know, I made quite a few miles in the first couple of days. You know, I figured I'd be home in a week if my luck held out this way. And you know, it was the third night, though, that I got stranded. And it was out of the cold, lonely crossroads.

caught myself a chill. It was just about that time. Yeah, it was just about that time that the lights of an old semi topped the hill. Should've seen me smile and heard them air brakes come on. And I climbed up into that camp where I knew it'd be warm. At the wheel, well, at the wheel sat a big man, and I have to say he must have weighed 210. As he stuck out a big hand and said with a grin, Big Joe's name. And his earrings called Phantom 309. Well, I asked him why I called his rig such a name. But you know, he turned to me and said, why, son, don't you know this here rig will be putting them all to shame? There ain't a driver. No, there ain't a driver on this or any other line for that matter that seen nothing but the tail lights of Big Joe and Phantom 309. So we rode and we talked a better part of the night. And I told my stories. Joe told his, and I smoked up all his vice

serious semi-truck till almost mysteriously, well, it was the lights of a truck stop that rolled into sight, and Joe turned to me and said, "I'm sorry, son, but I'm afraid this is just as far as you go. You see, I kind of got to be making a turn just up the road a piece." I'll be damned if he didn't toss me a dime as he threw her in load. He said, "Go on in there, son, and get yourself a hot cup of coffee on Big Joe." Man, I mean to tell you, when Joe and his rig pulled off into the night, man, nothing flat that was clean out of sight. So I walked into the stop. Well, I ordered me up a cup of mud, saying Big Joe's setting this dude up. But it got so deathly quiet in that place. Yeah, it got so deathly quiet in that place.

You could have heard a pin drop. And as the waiter's face turned kind of pale, I said, what's the matter? Did I say something wrong? I kind of said with a halfway grin. He said, no, son. You see, it'll kind of happen every now and then. Every driver in here knows Big Joe, son, but let me tell you what happened just 10 years ago out there. Yeah, it was 10 years ago out there at that cold, lonely crossroads. And there was a whole busload of kids, and man, they were just coming from school, and they were right in the middle when Joe topped the hill, and it could have been slaughtered except Joe turned his wheels and jackknifed. Yeah, it jackknifed, and it went into a skid, and you know folks around here, well, they say he gave his life to save that bunch of kids, and out there at that cold, lonely crossroads, well, they're saying it was the end of the line for Big Joe and Phantom 309. But it's funny, you know, because every now and then, yeah, every now and then, well, when the moon's holding water, well, they see that old Joe stop and give you a ride. It seems just like you, well, some hitchhiker could be coming by. So here, son, he said to me, you get yourself another cup of coffee. It's all in the house. I kind of want you to hang on.

Of course, that was Tom Waits off a real good live album called Nighthawks at the Diner. It was released in 1975. And as mentioned, it was recorded in the Los Angeles Record Plant Studio in front of a small invited audience to recreate the atmosphere of a jazz club. It was Tom Waits' third official studio album and a sort of live album, meaning it was a bit false, meaning it was live in front of a small... It wasn't your usual, you know, big crowd and they're all going off, right? Sort of a studio live album, what you call. I'd like to thank you for listening to Dude Ranch this evening. With me, Cosmic Cowboy Bob, helped along by my manager, Musicologist, with a couple of real good selections. Jimmy Martin and the Sunny Mountain Boys, live 69 and 71. The Stanley Brothers and the Clinch Mountain Boys, 1953 to 1958. I'd say Scooter would like the Tom Waits album, so I'll put him down for that one as well. It's now time for my good mate, Spin Doctor, with the Record Shack.

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You're a spin doctor coming to you from Studio 2 at 2 Bob Community Radio Station here on Biripi Country. On the show, I play sides of vinyl albums in their entirety. No editing of the sides. Towards the end of last year, we lost the great Steve Cropper. Now, he was the guitarist with Booker T and the MGs, and they were the house band at Stax Recording Studios, and they played on a host of fabulous hit songs. Now, to commemorate Steve Cropper's musical legacy, we're going to have a listen to the album Booker T and the MGs, Greatest Hits, and we'll tune in to side two. Enjoy.

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And next up for us to listen to, I've selected the great Australian blues singer, the late great blues singer, Wendy Saddington. Her album, Looking Through a Window. Most of this was recorded live at the Wallachia Festival in New South Wales in January 1971, although the opening track is a studio recording, and it was a minor hit written by Billy Thorpe and Warren Morgan from the Aztecs. Gives the album its name, Looking Through a Window, Wendy Saddington. Here we go.

this next one was written by Bob Dylan. And it's called Just Like Tom Thumb's Blues.

Oh, thank you. Thanks. Thank you. Thanks. This song is called Tomorrow Never Knows.

Wendy Saddington and Copper Wine live from the album. Wendy Saddington looking through a window. And to take us out, we're going to go back to the fabulous Booker T and the MGs, but they are just the backing band here. The album is Eddie Floyd, Knock on Wood, which was a huge hit, co-written by Steve Cropper and Eddie Floyd. So they were songwriting partners there for a while. Indeed, Eddie Floyd sort of went to Stax as a songwriter. Steve Cropper teamed up with him. They wrote quite a few hits. We're going to have a listen to side two. And so Steve Cropper, he has helped write with Eddie Floyd tracks 1, 3, and 4. Enjoy this.

Eddie Floyd with side two of the Knock on Wood album. That's it for the Record Shack for another week. I hope you enjoyed it. Tune in next week and we'll get into some more sides of vinyl albums. Have a great week. See you later.

0: This is New York City. I'm James B., and stay tuned now for The Man, with 2 hours of uninterrupted nostalgia, with the accent on jazz. And now, the sounds of satin. Tom Parker.
1: My thanks to you, James B., and hi, everyone. Tom Parker with you for the next 2 hours, our musical bag, Nostalgia, with the accent on jazz. Always a delight to spend these 2 hours together with you. This is our time to relive laid-back sounds of yesteryear. From New York, jazz, nice and easy.

California's pride and joy, the Clayton Hamilton Big Band. Early days for this band, 2001, a super album. All their albums are super. This is their third album at that particular time. Clayton Brothers, that's John on bass, Jeff was the alto player, alto sax, together with Jeff Hamilton on drums. They formed the Big Band, that sound back in 1985. It's been no looking back. Nice to meet you. Nice to meet you. Our track from this album is called Shout Me Out. It's on the label Fable. From Manhattan, this borough of New York City, we'd like to welcome in stations now throughout Australia to all states. Thanks to the Australian Community Radio Network, the network sponsored by APRA, bringing you the music of the nation through community stations. Welcome to the sounds of New York City. Welcome. Always good to be with you. Tom Parker in the chair and the music.

or Day in the Life, A Day in the Life of a Fool. A wonderful song from the pen of the Brazilian musician-composer Luiz Bonfá. It's taken from that film Black Orpheus. Manhã de Carnaval, or A Day in the Life of a Fool, became, of course, the first bossa nova composition to gain popularity outside of Brazil, and one of the first Brazilian jazz bossa songs that actually kick-started that bossa nova craze that, of course, enveloped our 1950s onwards musical world. Everybody sang it, and why not? It's a great song, isn't it? A Day in the Life of a Fool. That's Kenny Rankin, his album of the same name. Well, the blues he heard as a boy in Oklahoma, the swing he learned on his first big band job, and the modern sounds of the West Coast School certainly welcomed him in. I'm talking about the guitarist Bunny Kessel. Fitted very comfortably into Los Angeles, 1950 through 70s. LA, with its city just full with musicians, live clubs, the recording studios, both film and music, certainly abounded. And you know what? Yep, Bunny Kessel was there.

The popularity of this guitarist, Barney Kessel, was just huge amongst the jazz and record industry people back in those days. For many years, he was what they call a first call guitarist for studio film and television recording sessions. He was a member of this group known as the Wrecking Crew, a loose collective of American session musicians who were, of course, masters at their trade and consequently on first call to the recording studios. Quite the guitarist was Barney Kessel. Listening there to, of course, the Paul Simon composition, Sound of Silence. Barney Kessel on guitar, the vibes of Bobby Hutcherson, bass and drums of Chuck Domenico and Elvin Jones. The album is called Feeling Free on Contemporary label from the year of 1969. Two of a kind time right now, your pairing up of a couple of song titles put together in sentence form. You're two of a kind. Righto. This week, well, hi Mary Lou, how are you? Mary Lou, thanks for your two of a kind goes like this. Once in a while, give me a little kiss, will ya? Huh?

between a fella and his girl. Oh, give me a little kiss, will ya? And I'll give it right back.

Give me a little kiss, will you? And I'll give it right back. Right back.

Well, once in a while, give me a little kiss, will you? Huh? It's the Dinning Sisters and April Stevens. It's a goodie, and our thanks going out to Mary Lou. Mary Lou, let's hear from you again, and we'll do it again next week. That's right, two song titles together in sentence form. You're two of a kind. You're listening to From New York, Jazz Nice and Easy across Australia on the Community Radio Network. I'm Tom Parker. Jimmy Nepper, jazz trombonist, perhaps best known for his productive but stormy association with the bandleader Charles Mingus. Jimmy Nepper's reputation back in the 1950s and 60s as one of the most original sounding trombone players came to a halt when in an argument with the volatile Mr. Mingus, Jimmy Nepper was punched in the mouth, smashing teeth as well as seriously affecting his embouchure. It would be several years before Jimmy Nepper could regain his full range on his trombone, but regain he did and remained a front runner until his passing, and that was back in 2003. This is he from his album Dream Dancing.

Harold Arlen's composition, good one too. This time, The Dream's on Me. Listening there to the trombone of Jimmy Nepper. It's taken from his album. The album is called Dream Dancing. Let's do a couple of love songs.

Julie London, and How Did He Look? And Diana Krall with I Don't Stand a Ghost of a Chance with You. Just a couple of love songs right there. You know, from a popularity point of view, the Vernon Duke classic composition, I Can't Get Started, has been a total winner ever since Vernon Duke wrote it back in 1936. Vocally, it came to us back then from the Broadway production, Broadway Follies. It was sung by one Bob Hope. That's right. And the following year, I Can't Get Started, that was in 1937, well, it reached its peak with the trumpet playing of Bunny Berrigan, really put the song in its rightful spot, high in the Great American Standard ratings. Well, so many musicians and singers have recorded the song over the years, so I guess it's time to make a choice of your all-time favourite recording. Well, when I first heard this next record, well, to me, without a doubt, no ifs or buts, this is the one. This is the one. This is the nicest version of I Can't Get Started, from my opinion. Enjoy with me now the cornet playing of Warren Vacher.

See, told you it was good. The cornet of Warren Vacher. And I can't get started. Songwriter Jimmy Van Heusen was a decade or two younger than the most famous of the Tin Pan Alley masters. I'm talking about people like George Gershwin, Berlin, Cole Porter, etc. And consequently was at the peak of his powers during the period when pop tunes started getting simpler and simpler. I'm talking about the 1950s and 60s. There were certainly cream of the crop days for the songwriters, particularly for Jimmy Van Heusen, who, on top of all these accepted hit songs the public clamoured for, he was a Sinatra buddy. And over the years, he fed Sinatra his songs. By Frank Sinatra's career end, stats show that Sinatra had recorded a staggering 85 compositions by Jimmy Van Heusen. Incredible. Going to play two of them now. One by Sinatra, yes, one by Frank Sinatra, and the other one by Paul Desmond.

songs of Jimmy Van Heusen, good ones too. Like Someone in Love in the hands of Mr. Sinatra. And then that Nancy with the laughing face. The sounds of Paul Desmond. Jimmy Van Heusen songs. From New York, this is Jazz Nice and Easy, serving Australia with laid-back sounds designed with only you in mind. Restful sounds to ease you in or ease you out of that helter-skelter day. In Manhattan, I'm Tom Parker. It's time now for our special of the week, Sound Trilogy. Three tracks of that special guest or a musical theme.

the tragedy of guitarist Grant Green's death, early 1979, was compounded by the fact that his recorded output for that last decade and more of his life was, for the most part, commercial and lacking in individuality. He certainly deserved better, but the economics of keeping a band working and holding down a record contract forced him into situations below his talent. Fortunately, Blue Note Records thoroughly documented his artistry on a number of sessions under Grant Green's leadership in the early 1960s, sessions that were recorded with musicians like Jimmy Smith, John Patton, drummer Lee Morgan, Horace Parlin, Lou Donaldson, and more. Our sound trilogy features just one of those reproduced Blue Note albums brought back to life from that year of 1964, thanks to one Michael Cuscuna, who dug into the Blue Note vaults, rediscovering jazz gems from those early forgotten days. The guitarist, Grant Green.

That Surrey with a fringe on top. Guitarist Grant Green. Unknown outside of his hometown, St. Louis, Grant Green was heard by the tenor saxophonist Lou Donaldson, who brought Green to New York in 1960 and into the label Blue Notes. The label always operated on a family basis, developing an impressive cross-fertilizing repertory, a group of musicians. Grant Green was quickly and fully instated a member of the Blue Note family. Grant Green represented not only a fresh, vibrant new voice with his guitar, but brought back jazz lines into a music world of pop rock guitar that had saturated the music world. He executed bright, clean lines that never fully abandoned the melody, emphasized linear single note improvisations, and possessed a unique rhythmic momentum that certainly remains unmatched today. The guitar of Grant Green.

Django, guitarist Grant Green. Grant Green recorded prolifically for Blue Note Records as both leader and a sideman. Music critics wrote of his performances in hard bop, in soul and jazz and bebop. Grant Green, a severely underrated player during his lifetime, one of the great unsung heroes of the jazz guitar. His playing immediately recognizable, his sound lithe, loose, slightly bluesy, and righteously groovy. A severely underrated musician during his lifetime, Grant Green was one of the great unsung heroes of the jazz guitar. Although Green mentioned guitarists Charlie Christian and Jimmy Rainey as influences, Green always claimed he listened to horn players, Charlie Parker, Miles Davis, and not other guitar players as influences. He preferred single notes playing, avoiding at all times chordal playing. His guitar playing in his music, plain and simple. Grant Green, unique.

Odd as it may seem, guitarist Grant Green is simultaneously one of the most and the least celebrated guitarists in jazz history. Grant Green played on 15 sessions for Blue Note Records in 1961, 18 more in 1962, and another 18 in 1963. He made 22 albums as a leader between 1960 and 1965. His passing in 1979 at the age of 44, drugs the culprit, saw Blue Note's Michael Cuscuna dig into the Blue Note vaults and start releasing more of the brilliance of the man known as Grant Green. We remember him. Grant Green. And that's our sound trilogy of the week.

Good album, this one, belonging to the Sounds of Terence Blanchard. His album called Let's Get Lost, and a good oldie, exactly like you. Settle back, let's enjoy some of that DeBee 3, big sounds of the Hammond organ. Yes, Mr. Jimmy Smith.

That big B3 Hammond organ sound, wonderful. Jimmy Smith, the Hammond organ, Kenny Burrell, the guitar player, George DeVivier on bass, and Mal Lewis on drums, that year of 1963. The ever popular Mr. Jimmy Smith. Wow, some musician. That's his composition called The Sermon, and it's taken from this album called Jimmy Smith Plays the Blues, indeed.

From New York, Jazz Nice and Easy is produced in studios in Manhattan, New York City, and heard nationally across Australia on the Community Radio Network. Well, that old clock on the wall says we're out of here. It's time to close out our little soiree. Let's do it again next week. Same time, same place. Well, I'll see you here. In New York, I'm Tom Parker.

0: BBC News with Govinda Gill. Donald Trump's top envoys have arrived in Kyiv for their first visit to Ukraine since Russia's full-scale invasion. Steve Witkoff and Jared Kushner met President Putin in Moscow on Saturday for talks on ending the war. The Kremlin described the 3 hours of discussions as frank and constructive, but gave little sign of a willingness to compromise from the Russian leader. Our diplomatic correspondent, James Landell, is in Kyiv.
1: There is a disjunction between the Russian perspective of the war and the West and Ukraine's perspective. Whenever Mr. Putin speaks about this, he has a rosier picture of how well Russia is doing on the battlefield. The general view here and in Western capitals is that it is basically a war of attrition that is moving very, very slowly with very, very modest incremental Russian advances at huge cost to Russia.
0: Russia and Ukraine have continued attacking each other despite the peace talks and a temporary ceasefire that only covers their capitals. Ukraine says it struck an oil refinery in Ryazan, which supplies the Russian army, and an airfield in Rostov-on-Don. Russia attacked the Zaporizhia and Kharkiv regions overnight. German voters are heading to the polls in an election in Saxony-Anhalt, which could see the far-right AfD party win power at a state level for the first time. The AfD, or Alternative for Germany, has hardline immigration policies, is socially conservative and pro-Russia. Jessica Parker is in the state capital, Magdeburg.
2: The guy that leads the party here, a man called Ulrich Siegmund, who's the lead candidate and would be the state premier if they do manage to pull off a parliamentary majority, he's run a very successful campaign. I think everyone would admit that. He's 35 years old, former air freshener salesman, very smiley, very affable. People queue for hours to like get a selfie with him. And he's run this quite sort of positive campaign. Critics say that he is a wolf in sheep's clothing as people voice concerns about the AfD's radical agenda.
0: A residential building's collapsed in the Indian capital, Delhi, with dozens of students feared trapped inside. The multi-storey building in the Satya Niketan neighbourhood near Delhi's University South Campus. Warren Bull has more details.
3: Television footage shows small groups of rescue teams, assisted by local people, clambering on top of debris and attempting to remove blocks of concrete and twisted girders from the site in the Satya Niketan neighbourhood of Delhi. Two excavators have been brought in to help the search for survivors. So far, several people have been rescued. Eyewitnesses say up to 50 students were in their guesthouse accommodation in the building when it collapsed.
0: BBC News. The president of Lebanon has called on the United States to make Israel stop its attacks on targets in the south of his country. He made the comments after strikes which Lebanon said had killed 4 people and injured 20. Israel said they were a response to a Hezbollah drone attack on its forces in an area of Lebanon it has declared a security zone. The Indonesian authorities have suspended flights at the main international airport in Jakarta because a volcanic eruption has hurled ash into the sky. 5 smaller regional airports have also been closed. Hundreds of flights have been cancelled. Here's Lisa Tambunan.
4: The volcanic ash is also impacting air quality. The health minister has urged those in affected areas to stay indoors and wear face masks to protect against respiratory, eye and skin risks. Disaster response teams plan cloud seeding operations today to trigger rain in an attempt to disperse airborne ash, though dry season weather means such measure could have limited impact. Operations at Indonesia's biggest airport remain suspended, with no signs of reopening until late Sunday.
0: A Sudanese rights group is demanding an independent investigation into claims the army used chemical weapons in Khartoum 2 years ago. Emergency lawyers have tracked abuses by both sides in the war between the military and the rapid support forces. Washington imposed sanctions on Sudan's military government earlier this year, saying it had confirmed the allegations, though it gave no details. The German company Isar Aerospace says it will rapidly expand the deployment of satellites after the successful launch of its Spectrum rocket. The blast-off from northern Norway on Saturday was the first time a commercial rocket had reached orbit from continental Europe. The company said it was a milestone for efforts to secure independent access to space from Europe. BBC News.
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Hello there and welcome to this week's episode of Global Village. My name's Habib, and for the next hour I'll be taking you on a musical journey that celebrates life through the culture and diversity of world music. Thanks for joining us for the program today. We have a wonderful show for you. Some of the countries we'll be visiting include Portugal, Mongolia, Italy and Brazil. So wherever you may happen to be listening in this big wide world, sit back, get comfortable, because our magical carpet is about to take off. To start the show today, put on your dancing shoes because we're going to India.

the soulful voice of Brazilian singer Eve Mendes and the song Naval Fuji from the album Beginner's Guide to Brazilian Lounge. Now, Eve Mendes is sometimes known as the Brazilian Sade, not only because she sounds a little bit like the singer, but because she was so keen to work with Sade's producer, Robin Miller, that she actually left a singing message on his answering machine. Wow, that's determination for you. And before that, we heard music from the island nation of Madagascar, and the song was Mi Fuhaza, and it was by Razia Said, taken from her album Zebu Nation. And to open the show today, music from India's medieval pundits, and the song we heard was Fabric, taken from their self-titled album. You're listening to Global Village, coming to you right across Australia on the Community Radio Network. Let's continue our musical journey now and go back to Africa, this time the West Coast, and hear music from Sierra Leone.

Music from Cuba by the late Polo Montañez and the song Un Bolero from the album Guajiro Natural. And before that we heard music from Italy by Gabin and the song Sweet Sadness. And to open that set, music from the African nation of Sierra Leone and the song Tamag Bondorsu by Sierra Leone's Refugee All-Stars, taken from the album Rise and Shine. You're listening to Global Village across Australia on the Community Radio Network. Hope you're enjoying the program so far. Let's continue our musical odyssey now and go back to the Caribbean, this time Mexico.

Music from Portugal by António Chainho and the song Fadinho Simples, and that's taken from the album The Rough Guide to World Music. And before that, music from Spain by Maíta Vendessa and the song Rancanquin from the album Rumba Flamenco. And prior to that, we heard music from Mongolia and the song Altain Magtal, and it was by Seren Dava, and that's taken from the album Passport to the World. And to open that set, music from Mexico by Pilar Montenegro and the song Quítame Ese Hombre from her album Desahogo. You're listening to Global Village across Australia on the Community Radio Network. And that brings us to the end of the program today. I hope you've enjoyed listening to Global Village, and I look forward to your company again at the same time next week. I'm going to leave you now with a lovely piece of music from Egypt. This is Hassam Ramzi and the title track from his album Source of Fire.

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1: Oh, so manic in the day, oh, so crazy in the night, I think I'm losing my mind. I take a left, but then it's right.

0: Oh, so manic in the day, oh, so crazy in the night. I think I'm losing my mind.
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1: Welcome to Hot, Sweet and Jazzy, an hour of music on the jazz spectrum. 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
2: In the next hour, a number of 2026 releases and I think three or four re-releases of earlier recordings and releases. So that makes it a bit interesting, and I trust you'll stick with me and enjoy what is overall a very pleasant hour in prospect. Let's get the show on the road with Christian Wiggs. He's a singer, and he's here with his first orchestral album. It's called Oscar Meets Tony, Act 1. Obviously, it's celebrating Broadway and cinema. This is a song written by Leslie Bricusse and Anthony Newley. Here's Christian Wiggs.

Christian Wiggs and his orchestra from the album Oscar Meets Tony, Act 1, and A Wonderful Day Like Today, from that show with the fantastic title The Roar of the Grease Paint, The Smell of the Crowd. You're listening to some jazz with Ross Williamson. Another 2026 release now from a group called Brothers Navala au Coin. The drummer Michael Brothers, the pianist Andy Navala, and the bass player Tim au Coin. I'm pronouncing that in the French way because he's a New Orleans native, although he lives elsewhere now. But the three of them have done all sorts of things through their lives, and they've come together for this lovely album called House Sessions. There's a little note in the liner notes, I think, from Michael Brothers, the drummer, and I think leader, saying, life gets in the way. These tracks were recorded and mixed over a number of years before arriving in your hands. Well, I don't mind. It's good that they've finally arrived. Here's a tune written by a couple of Italians, a couple of Brunos, Martino and Brighetti, played for us by Brothers Navala and au Coin.

Estarte, performed there by Brothers Navala and Auquin from the 2026 album House Sessions. Great contribution made to the world of music by Bruno Martino and Bruno Brigitti. Lovely song that. You're listening to some jazz with Ross Williamson. Singer called Greg Farnese now. Here he is from his album released in 2026 called Oh No, I'm in Love Again. And he's performing here with the trio, notably the pianist Jim Holton. And this is a tune that was created by Tears for Fears.

Greg Farnese, the singer there, from his 2026 release, Oh No, I'm in Love Again, and that of course was Everybody Wants to Rule the World. Good example of moving on from the Great American Songbook. Wonderful those songs are, but something a little more recent. Now, we turn to one of those recordings that's lain dormant for some time. It's the English tenor sax player Tommy Smith. A recording released in August of 2026, but recorded in 1999. Recorded live at the Gateshead Arts Centre in Newcastle upon Tyne. And Tommy Smith writes in the notes, "For more than 25 years, this recording sat quietly in my archive, waiting for the right moment to be heard." And I guess this is the right moment. So we've got Tommy Smith playing tenor sax, Steve Hamilton piano, Orlando Le Fleming is playing bass, and the drummer is Sebastian de Crom. Here's that combination with a lovely ballad, When I'm All Alone.

Tommy Smith playing the sax there. What a lovely tone he had. And I must beg his pardon, Tommy Smith is Scottish. Bad mistake to make. The album's called Four, and that was When I'm All Alone. 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We make the show at The Pulse in Geelong for the Community Radio Network. 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Now, a release from, I think, June of 2026, the latest release from the project 32 Bars in 32 Bars, led by guitarist Mark Morand, who writes the songs and has a number of very talented musicians performing them with him. In this case, the singer is Susie Hull. The rest is up to you.

From the 32 Bars project there, that was Susie Hull singing The Rest Is Up To You, a Mark Moran composition. To chase that up, you have to go to the web, www.32bars.com.au is the place to look. Well, now a recording that tracks the history of audio technology, I guess, at least in recent years. This is a re-release of an original 1985 release. In 1985, it was released on an LP. It's the group led by the drummer Paul Yonemura. And it was released in 1985 as First Flight Home, and indeed that's how it's been released now. So he says that in 1997, his friends wanted a digital version, not surprising, so he made some CDs and sold them out of the back of his car and added a few more tunes to it. And now he's released it again as a CD and a streaming recording with the bonus tracks. And he says you can still buy the original LP, so I guess he's got a pile of them maybe under his kitchen table. Anyway, Paul Yonemura, he's a very active drummer. He's from the San Francisco area. This recording was made in North Hollywood. Let's have a listen to a track from First Flight Home. This is one that was on the original 1985 LP, and it's called One for Jack.

Drummer Paul Yonemura leading his group there, and that was One for Jack, written by Paul from the album First Flight Home. Well, here's another re-release that's got a bit of history to it. It's a quartet led by the guitarist Margaret Slovak. Something was recorded in New York City in 1989 and then released in 2007 on CD. But then in 2023 it was released on CD again, different format, and here we have it now. It's quite a nice recording. Margaret Slovak's playing the guitar, Fred Hirsch piano, Michael Formanek is the bass player, and Michael Sarin is the drummer. From the album called For the Moment, here's Charissa.

And that was the voice of Julianne Kucholsky. She's a Canadian singer. And in 2026, she's released an album called Only For You, which she sings the songs of Jean Denovi. So they get equal billing on this, Julianne Kucholsky and Jean Denovi. It's called But Only For You. That was I Like What I See In You. She's an interesting lady. She was a dancer first. And then as a result of a couple of sad collisions with cars, she had to change career and she became a jazz singer. She's obviously got a fair bit of energy. She's built a festival called South Coast Jazz in Ontario. So good luck to her, Julianne Kucholsky. Before that, we heard the Margaret Slovak Quartet, that 1989 recording released under the title For the Moment. And we heard the track Charissa. You're listening to some jazz with Ross Williamson. Here's a release from August of 2026 under the name of Miki Yamanaka. Miki's a pianist based in New York, but originally from Kobe in Japan. And she performs with a trio. Tyrone Allen plays the bass and Jimmy McBride is the drummer. But on this album, they've been joined by the saxophone player Nicole Glover. The album's called Breathe. This track is called Wolf.

And that was called Wolf. That's Wolf with an E. Quartet, led by the pianist Miki Yanmanaka, and released on the 2026 album Breathe. Well, the final recording for this hour of jazz features the trumpeter Jim Rotondi and the singer Dina DeRose performing with the Vienna Quartet. And the interesting thing, perhaps, about this recording is that it was recorded in June of 2024, 2 weeks before the unexpected death of Jim Rotondi, the trumpeter. So a very sad event, that one. He was from Montana, had worked in the United States in New York for 25 years, but in more recent times had worked in Graz in Austria. He's with the singer Dina DeRose here. Denny Zeman is playing bass. Mario Gonzi is the drummer. Jim Rotondi playing the brass. And from the album called Out of the Past, this is an old favourite.

Dina DeRose doing the singing there with a trio led by Jim Rotondi, the late trumpeter. The album's called Out of the Past. It's good to know that some great music has been left by Jim Rotondi. We've had a terrific hour of jazz. Trust you've enjoyed it as much as I have. That was Hot, Sweet and Jazzy. Thanks for being with us. You can contact us through Facebook or by email on hotsweetandjazzy@gmail.com. See you again next week at the same time. For the moment, this is Ross Williamson wishing you well.

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2: 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As Duke and the boys play a sort of tropical triumvirate, leading off with Caravan.
1: Greg Poppleton with your non-stop mix of swing and jazz every week. The Phantom Dancer, produced in the studios of 2SER in Sydney, heard across Australia over CRN, the Community Radio Network.

this week's Phantom Dancer kicks off from, well, where we started last week, with a broadcast of Duke Ellington from Philadelphia in 1945, selling victory bonds through swing music. Then we tune in to vaudevillian singers Harry Richman and Ukulele Ike, backed by the Freddie Rich Orchestra, selling Florida in a radio transcription from 1935. Your Phantom Dancer feature artist this week is trumpeter, composer, arranger, and band leader Billy May. You can read his story, see Billy May videos, and see this week's Phantom Dancer playlist at Greg Poppleton's Radio Lounge blog. And if we have time, national listeners, Paul Laval and the orchestra will follow Billy May in a 1944 edition of the Chamber Music Society of Lower Basin Street.

0: You'll recognize this next offering as the theme of Duke Ellington, but we'd rather call it just a bit of background music for what Duke has to say.
1: The Japs have surrendered. Victory is ours. Were there ever more glorious words, friends? Victory. Taste its sweetness. Shed your tears of joy. And then go out and buy an extra savings bond, or two, or three, in the Victory Loan Drive. This will be the last of the special war loans, and perhaps the biggest. One we should put over the top with joy in our hearts. Because the money needed now is to be spent in the most glorious way possible, in building men instead of destroying them, in bringing back our own men and women to their homes, to a peaceful life. So once more, America, support Uncle Sam's Victory Loan, the last of the war bond drives. America, buy extra bonds.

Here's an old favorite in Ellington style, the 1 o'clock jump.

0: And now another message from the Duke himself.
1: It's all over. Even the shouting. Now let's get down to business. First, let's prove that the men who died in the war did not die in vain. We've got a monument of peace to build. It will need intelligence to build it. It will need strength and energy. And yes, it will need money. Money that you must help to provide by continuing to buy bonds. Remember, we still have to maintain occupation armies in Germany and in Japan. That will cost a lot of money. And it will cost a lot of money to put into practice the ideals and intentions laid down at the San Francisco conference. Yes, peace will cost us money. But we dug down for war, and I'm sure we'll dig down for peace. So, let's go, Americans. Buy extra bonds.
0: Thank you, Duke Ellington. The final number by the boys and the Duke, bringing to the microphone Ray Nance, singing Jump for Joy.

dolls I think you feel have been killed. Ain't you feel jump for joy? Have you seen Groovy? Well, in you green pastures was just a technicolor movie. When you get up to heaven and you meet old St. Pete, tell that boy, jump for joy. Step right in, give Pete some skin, jump for joy.

0: been the music of Duke Ellington's orchestra. The Duke and his boys will be back next week to bring you another Victory Bond program presented by the American Broadcasting Company with the cooperation of the American Federation of Musicians, James C. Petrillo, President.
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0: It's Florida's treat. The state of Florida invites you to join the transatlantic troubadour Harry Richmond, Freddie Rich and his orchestra, and that popular singing favorite, Cliff Edwards.
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0: And here's your master of ceremonies, a fellow who hops oceans as if they were puddles, Harry Richmond.
1: How do you do, ladies and gentlemen? And you too, Ted. Even if you do make me sound like an animated pogo stick, I want to tell you all that Florida sends you this program of music to build up your spirits, just the way Florida sends you the finest oranges and grapefruit in the world to build up your health. A combination of goodwill and good taste, and it's Florida's treat.

0: And now I'm going to introduce you to our triple treat entertainer, a star of stage, screen, and the airwaves, none other than Ukulele Ike, otherwise known as Cliff Edwards.
1: Well, thanks, pal, and it's mighty nice of you to give me such a fine build-up.
0: Oh, that's all right, Cliff. I know you live up to it, and that's why I'm going to ask you to start singing right away.
1: Well, in that case, I'll sing a little song called Sandman.

0: shadows creep and I wonder, did you all asleep?
1: That was Cliff Edwards, otherwise known as Ukulele Ike, singing his version of a lullaby.
2: Well, now that I've got everybody all nicely tucked in and settled down, suppose you wake them up, Harry, again with one of your good, rousing numbers.
1: Well, what would you suggest?
2: Well, at this point, I'd rather hear you sing Putting on the Ritz than anything else.
1: Well, in that case, that's exactly what I'll try. Have you seen the well-to-do upon Lenox Avenue on that famous thoroughfare with their noses in the air? High hats and colored collars, white spats and $15, spending every dime.

0: hurts swallows. Rubbing elbows, come with me and we'll plan their jubilee and see the spend their last two bits. Putting on the wrist.
1: Oh, that was great, Harry. Nice work. You know, nice and loud.
2: Well, you told me to wake everybody up.
1: Yeah, and you certainly took me at my word.
2: Well, that's a good thing, because I wouldn't want anyone to miss hearing you sing that swell new song about Frost on the Moon or something.
1: Not or something, just Frost on the Moon.
2: Well, after being down here, Cliff, for a while, it's kind of hard to remember what Frost is. But sing it anyway.
1: Shall.
3: There's frost on the moon and snow on the ground, but with you around, there's spring in my heart. 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

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Let the night be clear.

was swell, Cliff. That's a grand song, and thanks a lot for doing it on my program. And ladies and gentlemen, thank you a lot for listening in. Please listen again the next time it's Florida Street. And now Freddie Rich is going to continue this moon madness by playing Me and the Moon. All right, Freddie, if you please.

Greg Poppleton with you on The Phantom Dancer. Coming up next, your Phantom Dancer feature artist, trumpeter, composer, arranger, band leader, Billy May. Read his story, see the Phantom Dancer playlist at Greg Poppleton's Radio Lounge blog.

0: Billy Mays, your host, and it's time for the show of the week, Music Views from Hollywood. Our friend Billy has a lot of wonderful tunes lined up and many personalities to introduce to you, so let's get rolling with the affable Mr. May.
1: Hi, guys and gals, this is Billy May, hoping you'll be staying around with us for our half hour of musical variety on Music Views from Hollywood. Got some fine music for you, I think. We dedicate this program to Corporal James Gunn with a transportation company in Germany. He asked for it, and we're giving you Thou Swell.

That was my band, yours truly, Billy May, answering the quest of Jimmy Gunn. Hope you liked it. Got a great instrumental lined up for you now, featuring one of Hollywood's most brilliant studio musicians, Manny Klein. Listen to Run, Manny, Run.

That was Ronnie Gray and the Jets you heard blowing behind trumpeter Manny Klein. Thanks, fellas, for the great sounds. The band is waiting to go, so I'll pick up my baton and get with them.

0: Well, we've got to close up shop for this session of Music Views from Hollywood. It's been an honor guesting. Write to us if you have any requests. This is Billy May wishing you lots of luck and good health. Be back with you again soon. Bye for now.
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3: This week on Spotlight, I'm spotlighting the brand new album for Terry Bennett. It's entitled The Bushman's Farewell. It contains 12 tracks. It is an independent release, and I'll give you details towards the end of this one-hour special on where you can obtain both electronic and physical copies. But let's kick off with the title track. It is track 6, a track co-written by Terry Pickett and Terry Bennett, A Bushman's Farewell. And we go back to the opening track, Chasing Rabbits in Her Sleep, from Terry Bennett's pen, and Desert Roads, Keith Lethbridge, Terry Bennett Wright.

passion drives him as he heads out bush again. His wife and mates are there with him to make sure his wish comes true. To touch again the red earth

You're listening to Spotlight on the Community Radio Network, and I'm Kevin Walsh. We're spotlighting Terry Bennett's brand new album, A Bushman's Farewell. Now, another of the triple plays. Track 3 is an instrumental and was released as a single. It features Peter Dennehy, Ian Simpson, Mark Donahue, and Terry's younger brother, John Bennett's. It's written by Terry Bennett's Slab Hut Gully. The very talented Errol Gray, very funny man, wrote Backing in the Van, and as Terry Bennett travels around Australia with his van, he finds this one goes over extremely well in a live situation. And the third of the triple plays is track 5, Just an Old Swaggy, penned by Terry Bennett.

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Then there

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You're listening to Spotlight on the Community Radio Network. I'm Kevin Walsh, and we're spotlighting Terry Bennett's brand new independent release. It's a 12-track album, and Terry's latest release. It's entitled A Bushman's Farewell. Now we get back to another triple play. A Gordon Parsons pen track with Lee Forster as a guest, That's the Kind of Life I Live. An Al Grant classic has made its way onto this release, and Your Granddad's Little Girl. And the third of the triple plays, Terry Bennett's got the help of Kelly Dixon and Brian Letton on board, which she had forgotten how to be Australian.

0: she forgot how to be Australian.
1: Well, folks, you've been listening to the tracks from Terry Bennett's latest album. 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They're the source tracks. 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That's Terry Bennett's Music, all one word, gmail.com. He's got a website. It's all the W's, terrybennettsmusic.com. And he'll make himself available to get you a physical copy, get your directions on the electronic platforms. We'll go to the final triple play from Terry Bennett's. It's a track Terry wrote himself, The Boy and the Bull. That was track 11. This is track 12, the final of the tracks, but we will get back to track 10 following. This is Mr. Kimberley, Sam Lovell, AM, a duet with Ginger Cox, Terry Bennett's Ginger Cox and Mari Cox penned the track. And the 12th, but in fact is the 10th track on the album that we're featuring, the complete album, Sons of the Saddle, an instrumental track from Terry Bennett's.
2: I thought I'd take a shortcut through the bull's yard this fine day. On reflection, I believe I should have got around the other way. He was feeding in the corner, I didn't think he would even see, till he raised his head and turned around, and his eyes bored into me.

Now with the fence line there between us, the sweat fair poured off me. Then he tossed his head and trotted off and continued to quietly feed. And I know I should have told my folks, but I really wasn't all that keen. Only mum, when she did my washing, knew

Well, folks, that's the complete 12 tracks from Terry Bennett's album, A Bushman's Farewell. Now, with a bit of time up our sleeve, we'll feature some new tracks to radio. Zach Weeks, Long Neck, Long Gone. Kevin Sullivan, Our Piece of the Map. And Peter Dennehy with Opening the Gate for Dad.

and a stick. Others invaded my space, tried to whack me right in the face. But just like Jack, I was nimble and I was quick.

Well, that's it for Spotlight this week. I trust you've enjoyed not only the music from Terry Bennett's album, A Bushman's Farewell, but also those new country music singles to radio. Until I catch you again sometime real soon, somewhere around Australia, you take care. Bye for now, as I leave you with a bit of Terry Bennett's instrumental from his album.

0: 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Coming next is the BBC News, followed by Good Morning Country.
1: I'm Debbie Russ with the BBC News. Exit polls in Germany indicate that the far-right Alternative for Germany has achieved a historic victory in the eastern state of Saxony-Anhalt. They got 44.5% of the vote, more than double their percentage in 2021. As the AfD has fallen short of an outright majority, there could now be weeks of coalition negotiations. However, the main parties in Saxony-Anhalt have said they won't work with the far right. Jessica Parker is at the AfD headquarters.
2: A lot hinges now on whether a smaller party, the BSV, reaches the 5% threshold to make it into Parliament, as that can affect the distribution of seats. The possibilities include the AfD taking a majority in Parliament, even though they appeared just shy of that in an initial exit poll. Alternatively, could other parties try to cobble together some kind of minority coalition government, excluding the AfD?
1: Ukraine's President Volodymyr Zelensky has held a first round of talks in Kyiv with Donald Trump's top envoys in their first visit since Russia's full-scale invasion. Steve Witkoff said he was encouraged by what he called a substantive and important discussion. Jared Kushner said the US team looked forward to making more progress.
3: What President Trump's tasked, Steve and myself with doing is really creating a peace package. And we've worked very closely with our European partners as well, because this has been a long and a hard and an emotional war. And when we solve it, we're going to have to all solve it together. And we have to create a framework that can be enduring beyond it. And so yesterday, Steve and I met with President Putin. This was a very constructive and substantive meeting.
1: World football's governing body has confirmed that its president, Gianni Infantino, still intends to stand for re-election next March. It's the first time FIFA has said Mr. Infantino will seek a fourth term since he announced a widely criticised plan to sell stakes in tournaments to private investors. Rory Gallimore reports.
4: Gianni Infantino is under pressure. European football's governing body, UEFA, has accused him of criminal mismanagement and of trying to enrich himself through his now abandoned investment proposals. The Federation of Asia, as well as North America and the Caribbean, have also called for him to resign. But he still has many backers, notably in Africa. Mr. Infantino needs just over half of FIFA members to vote for him to secure another term, and a challenger is yet to step forward. The BBC's been told that UEFA is confident that a rival candidate can be found. If the president weathers this storm and wins, he'll stay in office until 2031.
1: Fierce fighting is continuing in coastal areas of Yemen between Saudi-backed government forces and Houthi fighters. Powerful explosions were heard on Sunday in the western Taiz region as government troops launched airstrikes. You're listening to the latest world news from the BBC. A residential building has collapsed in the Indian capital, Delhi, with a number of students and others trapped inside. At least three people are confirmed dead, and police say nine people have been rescued from the building, which was being used as guest accommodation. Eyewitnesses say up to 50 people were inside the multi-storey building in a neighbourhood near Delhi University's South Campus. The president of Lebanon has called on the United States to make Israel stop its attacks on targets in the south of his country. He made the comments after strikes which Lebanon said had killed four people and injured 20. Peter Hyatt reports.
5: Israel said its strikes were a response to a Hezbollah drone attack on its forces in an area of Lebanon it's occupying, having declared it a security zone. But President Aoun said the Israeli attacks had killed innocent people and damaged government buildings. He said they were in breach of Israel's ceasefire with Hezbollah and a separate framework agreement between the governments of Israel and Lebanon. The US was involved in brokering both deals, and President Aoun urged Washington to make Israel stop. Hezbollah, which is backed by Iran, attacked Israel in March. Officials say Israel has killed more than 4,000 Lebanese people since then.
1: Six airports have been temporarily closed in Indonesia after a volcano erupted, sending ash high into the atmosphere. Jakarta's Soekarno-Hatta International Airport was the first to be shut. More than 150,000 passengers are stranded and hundreds of flights affected, including services to Singapore and Doha. In Formula One, Kimi Antonelli has won the Italian Grand Prix in Monza, the first Italian to win a home Grand Prix for 60 years. He started from near the back of the grid after taking a penalty for using a new engine, but scythed through the other cars to join his Mercedes teammate George Russell at the front. The two men exchanged the lead multiple times. That's the latest BBC News.
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And a very good morning to you. Yes, it is Monday morning, September 7. And folks, what's on the agenda this morning with Good Morning Country? Special album of the week this week, Norma O'Hara Murphy. We'll chat about her latest album, which is out in a couple of weeks' time, Freedom Road. That'll happen each morning, Monday through to Friday. We've got Todd Cole joining us around 6:15. He has a new single out. Now, I need to apologise because it's around 7:15. We were to have Terry Lockley from Sydney telling us about a new single, but there was a mishap with the interview, and we'll hopefully get that done and bring to you later in the week. So apologies there. We've got the Rural Livestock Report. It'll be along just a fraction over 20 minutes from now, but we've got a great mix of country, folks, on this Monday morning. Hope your weekend went well, and hope you're able to celebrate Father's Day for all those that were celebrating and enjoying time with family, loved ones and friends. Was remiss of me on Friday not to wish you all the very best. In the meantime, we'll get back to the music mix, and the Far Gone Beauties are standing by to get the music up and running.

0: That's the Fargon Beauties from their album A Load of Old Bollocks and the Ballroom Blitz, stroke Magnificent Seven. Folks, we are working through to the Rural Livestock Report, and I've gone to the catalogue of one of the true balladeers and great music from an era where he recorded up on the Gold Coast with Lindsay Wellington and took his music to America. And they loved it.
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0: The music from Mr. Lex Kay.

That's Lex Kay from his catalogue, Quad Bike Drovers. Love to go mustering again and pushing time again. Well, we're pushing time through to the Rural Livestock Report. Lex Kay to continue with his last rodeo and old time ringer should get us to that Rural Livestock Report on your Monday morning.

Welcome to your daily market update, powered by Auctions Plus, Australia's largest ag marketplace. I'm Natasha Lobburn with today's report. The Eastern States Young Cattle Indicator, or EECI, gained a further 30.15 cents this week to be 1,002.84 cents a kilo carcass weight by Friday morning. It was the fourth week of increases and a 92.13 cent increase for the month. It's 104.78 cents higher than the same time last year. The National Young Cattle Indicator, or NICI, which reflects the national markets and online transactions, lifted this week by 14.08 cents a kilo to 514 cents a kilo on Friday morning. It's up 38.43 cents on last month and up 46.38 cents on the same time last year. The National Feeder Heifer Indicator, which offers a dedicated lens into the feeder heifer market, lifted and was sitting at 485.70 cents a kilo on Friday morning. It's up 16.77 cents on last week and up 26.90 cents on last month. The Processor Cow Indicator was 389.91 cents a kilo on Friday morning, up 8.68 cents on last week and 24.07 cents for the month. The top three contributors to this indicator were Roma, Dalby and Dubbo. Let's turn to the sheep and lamb markets. The Auctions Plus Restocker Lamb Indicator, or ARLI, lifted 76 cents to close at 1,484 cents a kilo carcass weight this week. The Light Lamb Indicator gained 35.95 cents this week to be 1,092.22 cents on Friday morning, which was 50.56 up on last month and 49.39 cents up on last year. The heavy lamb indicator lifted by 23.98 cents over the past week to be sitting at 1,145.79 cents a kilo carcass weight. That represents an increase of 14.30 cents over the past month and is 13.24 cents lower than the same time last year. That concludes today's market update, brought to you by Auctions Plus, dedicated to connecting ag.

0: Very good morning to you as you're switching your wireless on to Good Morning Country in all parts of Australia. We're broadcasting from the bunker in Arrington, situated halfway between Tarawa and Port Macquarie on the mid-north coast. Now, folks, coming up in just a moment, another musical mix to take us through to the news and weather. Don't forget, coming up in the next hour, I'll chat with Tate Cole about a new single around 6:15. The album of the week is a very special one, with Norma O'Hara Murphy joining us each weekday morning this week for a new album that's on the horizon, and more on that during that segment. We'll give you the cue to call at the appropriate time, and I owe Terry Lockley an apology, because we pre-recorded an interview with Terry around 7:15, and as is happening, the computer went haywire and it's unable to go to air, so we'll have to redo that sometime this week. That's what's happening with Walshy on the wireless. Good morning. It is Monday morning, the 7th of September.
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0: We got music from the catalogue of Marie Hodgson through to the news and weather.

That's the catalogue of Marie Hodgson, Walking After Midnight, Crazy. Cowboys Love Texas. And we had Keys in the Mailbox and Shoes. Folks, it's coming up to 10 away from news and weather. If you're departing, thanks for your company. I hope you can join myself here tomorrow, God willing, in the bunker. And we'll do it again. Heather Farrell, of course, Thursdays out of Horsham. And the bunker is the venue for the remainder of the week. To take us through to the news and weather, we'll continue with Marie Hodgson and more from her extensive catalogue.

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2: Good morning, I'm Laura Devoy. The Communications Minister will ramp up her campaign to push through a tougher social media ban for under 16s. While tech companies have introduced various age verification measures to comply with the policy, they have been widely criticised as ineffective and easy for teens to skirt. Under the proposed amendments, the companies could be fined more than $100 million for breaching the laws, double the current maximum penalty, and the eSafety Commissioner would be granted increased powers to investigate non-compliance. In the US, firefighters say multiple patients are being treated after a cargo plane overran the runway at Miami International Airport. Footage of the scene shows the plane sitting on the ground near a building with thick black smoke billowing into the air. The aircraft was operated by Amazon Prime. The Federal Aviation Administration has issued a ground stop with all runways and

0: taxiways closed. The president of Lebanon has called on the US to make Israel stop its attacks on targets in the south of the country. Joseph Aoun made the comments after airstrikes in Nabatea killed at least four people and damaged government buildings. Mayor Abbas Fakir al-Din said an historic building in the city had been targeted.
1: This is a crime in every sense of the word. The Lebanese state must take action and, at the very least, defend its institutions.
0: That translation thanks to the BBC. Israel says the strikes were in response to a Hezbollah drone attack in an area of Lebanon it has declared a security zone. Police in Victoria are searching for a 48-year-old man after three people were critically injured in tyres about 160 kilometres east of Melbourne. Emergency services were called to a property on Saturday to reports two men and a woman had been assaulted with what was believed to be an axe. Police say Peter O'Ryan fled the scene on foot. He's described as Caucasian, of medium build with dark grey hair. Anyone who sees him is urged to call 000 immediately. 90 years ago today, the last Tasmanian tiger died, making the species extinct. As Shannon Kirkwood reports, since 1996, the day has been commemorated as National Threatened Species Day.
2: More than 2,000 species in Australia are listed as threatened, while the nation has the highest mammal extinction rate in the world. Every year in Australia, an average of 31 species are added to the threatened species list. Last year, it was 39. Today, conservationists and everyday Australians will be stopping and reflecting on the fact that on this day, in 1936, the thylacine slipped over the extinction line. WWF Australia says it's also a time to celebrate iconic Australian wildlife and the conservation work being undertaken to restore the environment.
0: Turning to sport, the Penrith Panthers have wrapped up the NRL's minor premiership with a 38-10 win over the West Tigers. The Panthers needed to win by just 2 points to finish on top of the ladder. They were on equal points with the New Zealand Warriors but had a better for and against percentage. Coach Ivan Cleary says it was a good season.
3: After, you know, a long season, to be sitting at the top is, feels really good.
0: In the other match yesterday, the St George Illawarra Dragons ended their season with a 2-point win over the Parramatta Eels. Tyrell Sloan kicked a 2-point field goal to win the match. And in Formula One, Kimi Antonelli has extended his championship lead with victory at the Italian Grand Prix. Mercedes teammate George Russell was second and Red Bull's Max Verstappen third. Australian Oscar Piastri finished fifth.
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10: Good morning, this is John taking you through for the breakfast program right here at 2 Bob FM 104.7 Community Radio The Manning. Good morning, how are you guys today? It's going to be maybe a bit of rain coming on today. Let's have a look around and see what's going on here in Taree. Looks like it'll be the rest of Monday today. We've got here for, of course, the 7th of September. 23 degrees, late shower or two here today, mostly sunny day, high chance of showers this evening. Light winds becoming south easterly, 15 to 20 kilometres in the early morning, then becoming light in the late afternoon. Tomorrow on Tuesday, it looks like it will be between 13 and 20 degrees, and maybe a little bit of rain coming through. Maybe 3 mils today, 4 mils it's got here for tomorrow. And Wednesday, it looks like 8 to 23, maybe a smattering of rain coming through for the rest of the week, really. Wednesday here, but not much. 8 to 23 on Wednesday, that's degrees, 11 to 19 on Thursday, 10 to 21 on Friday, Saturday 9 to 22, Sunday it's about 9 to 25 degrees. And that's it for all we've got at the moment, so we'll just sort of go with that. And don't forget, right now it's spring, it's time to get your seeds in and get your veggies in and all that type of jazz.
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10: All right, I've got a few papers here this morning to go through the headlines in the first hour of the show. We've got the Newcastle Herald, the Australian, the Sydney Morning Herald, and the Daily Telegraph. We'll get stuck into those as soon as we sort of get up here and make a bit of a coffee here this morning. Here's a bit of music with Andy Timmins to open up the program here today.

Pretty powerful guitarist, that guy, Andy Timmons, with a little track there called Cry For You. If you're watching the clock right now, it's 13 minutes past 6 o'clock. We've got the papers here this morning, Newcastle Herald here. Looks like we've got a bit of a photo here, the boys having a go at it. Looks like they're in armour here. Looks like swords crossed in Newcastle night fight. It's like rugby with weapons. It's the best sport in the world, says Samuel Wright of Bewhurst, the full contact combat sport, which was part of the Newcastle Medieval Festival held on the Foreshore Park on Saturday. And you've got more of a report on that on page 8. Underneath that, we've got safe injecting centre plea. It looks like more than 1,000 people, by Damon Cronshaw, writes here, have died from unintentional drug-induced deaths in the Hunter and the Central Coast over a decade. Rising rates of overdoses in the region has prompted calls for Newcastle to have a safe injecting centre. And that's the article that goes on there on the front page of the Newcastle Herald there this morning.

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1: Good morning. Thanks for joining us here this morning at 2 Bob. We're sort of going through the papers a bit here, and we've got the Newcastle Herald, and just having a look at a couple of the inside articles here. Here's one that might get your attention. It's on page 7. It's called "A Lot of Screaming Qantas Plane Diverts After Flames." Nick Wilson writes here that Lisa Jane Locke was returning home from a business trip to New Zealand when her Qantas flight ran into trouble. The plane was climbing above the scenic South Island's mountain range on Saturday afternoon, bound for Sydney, when a bang shook the cabin. A passenger seated nearest to the left wing soon shouted, "The engine's on fire," Miss Locke recalled as the cabin lights began to flicker. Straight out of a movie. Footage recorded by a passenger shows flames appearing to issue from the plane's left engine in a series of rapid bursts. "I was sitting on the left-hand side of the plane and the flames were very, very visible," Miss Locke said. "There were lots of screaming at the time. As the plane continued to gain altitude," thank goodness, Miss Locke tried to comfort herself by recalling that modern jets could land safely on a single engine. That's what I kept in my head. That's what we could actually fly on one engine," she said. "But the flames kept coming and the noise kept coming." Wow. The QF-122 suffered a suspected engine issue after taking off from Queenstown on Saturday afternoon before making a priority landing in Christchurch. Oh, I think it's a suspected engine. Boom, flames. According to FlightAware, the Boeing 737 landed about 52 minutes after takeoff, touching down shortly after 5 p.m. local time. There we go. It's a bit of excitement in one's life, that's for sure. Anyway, it was good that the engine appeared to only be in distress, not to mention the passengers. It's 25 minutes past 6 here on 2 Bob.

Oh, yeah, Angus and Julia Stone with Harvest Moon. Time right now is 6.35 or 6.36, really, right here at 2 Bob. Thanks for joining us here this morning. We've got a couple of the papers here. We're having a look at the front headlines here in the papers, and this one now is the Daily Telegraph for here today, Monday, the 7th of September. One Nation Superannuation is your money, so you have more of it. Big headlines here, supersized cash splash, and with a picture of Pauline there. Yeah, Red Terror. We've got One Nation has outlined a bold plan to give thousands of dollars back to Aussies every payday by allowing a quarter of future compulsory super contributions to go back to workers with a mortgage or a rent. The new exemption would run for 3 years. It's aimed directly at voters squeezed by the cost of living and sets up a new battlefront over early access to superannuation, which is routinely criticised for potential impacts on inflation and retirement savings. Jason Morrison continues that article on page 6. And underneath that, we've got Aussies to opt out of algorithms in new digital duty of care. And that's on page 3 here. Just quickly, Ellen Ransley writes here, social media companies will have to give Aussies the choice to opt out of algorithms and face fines of more than $100 million if they fail to keep users safe from harmful content under federal government plans. And that goes on. I got a letter from my electricity supplier, Origin Energy, the other day, and it's sort of a little letter of apology saying how all my data and particulars had been stolen from one of their centres, and sort of to apologise for it. And I thought to myself, well, I haven't heard anything more about it, because I can remember when the Labor government came in, I think the Attorney General at the time stood up and said they were going to make sure they fined all these companies if they couldn't stop the data breaches and things like that. But I haven't heard anything more about it at all.

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1: Good morning. Thanks for joining us here. John taking through for the next couple of hours of the breakfast program right up to 9 o'clock. Let's have a look at what the time is right now. It's 6:47 right here at 2 Bob, 30 minutes to 7 o'clock. We've got the Sydney Morning Herald here. Have a quick look, see what's on the front page. Key Harbour Bridge fix gathers dust in storage. Looks like Matt O'Sullivan writes here that two specialist cranes built in Germany for critical maintenance on the highest parts of the Sydney Harbour Bridge are gathering dust in storage in the city's west due to major delays installing them on the famed coat hanger arches. Despite New South Wales Transport Department officials twice flying to Germany 2 years ago to look at how to fit them to the bridge, the maintenance units have been left in storage near Blacktown since the first machine arrived in Sydney in late 2024, followed by the second about 8 months later. The delays installing the specialist arch maintenance units comes as pressure mounts on the transport for New South Wales to carry out major repair works, including painting before the Harbour Bridge centenary. Greens Transport spokesperson Kate Featheringham said that Saga had all the hallmarks of an expensive bureaucratic stuff-up, which demanded answers from the roads minister. This smacks of incompetence and someone has to be held accountable, she said. With the centenary quickly closing, it's vital that the essential maintenance works on the bridge isn't disrupted. Next to that, we've got 100 million fines mooted for social media crackdown. We talked about that before. And then underneath that, we've got economists warn of a perfect debt storm. Shane Wright writes here that the enormous government budget deficits and technology companies' insatiable demand for cash are threatening to create a credit crunch that could precipitate a wave of global economic turmoil. The warning comes from leading economists following the concerns from big business, central banks and treasury departments around the world, including in Australia, about a surge of interest rates on the debt held by governments and increasing bouts of geopolitical uncertainty due to the actions and rhetoric of the Trump administration in the United States. Leaders from across the business, banking and government sectors have told this masthead that they are troubled by what are called a perfect storm of economic conditions, but requested anonymity to discuss the issue. While central banks set a nation's official cash rate and govern the cost of money in particular countries, interest on government and corporate bonds are set by investors. If the rates are higher, the government needs to devote more of its income to repaying the debt and less to services. Interest rates on government bonds have soared in recent weeks as investors demand higher returns for holding public debt. And then it goes on to talk about what particular countries are doing what. Okay, that's on the front page of the Sydney Morning Herald there this morning. Let's have a look at the time. Oh, it's getting close. It's we've got about 10, 11 minutes to go on the hour. We've got the news coming in, and then we'll be going to the Marine Rescue to see what's going on down there in Foster.

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2: Good morning, I'm Laura Devoy. Taxpayer-funded pay rises for childcare workers could continue for another 3 years as an extension of the measure returns to Parliament for debate. The measure was introduced in 2024 and applied to 200,000 early educators, but is due to run out in November. A wage rise for workers in female-dominated industries ordered by the Fair Work Commission had been due to kick in, but has been delayed. Instead, the government will move to continue funding the subsidy until late 2029. A survivor of childhood sexual abuse says a cultural shift is required to better support a child who has disclosed abuse. Communities around Australia are being asked to host one conversation about childhood sexual abuse during this National Child Protection Week. Chris Coombs is the lived experience lead at free and independent legal service No More. They have told National Radio News individuals can be better equipped and willing to respond.
3: We're not asking people to be psychologists or counsellors. We're asking to really shift from that silence and disbelief to a position of asking the young person what they need and do you want to respond together?
2: Free support is available for all people experiencing or at risk of experiencing domestic, family and sexual violence. You can call 1-800-RESPECT, 1-800-737-732. Firefighters are responding to dozens of blazes across Queensland after parts of the state experienced their first heatwave of the season. A total fire ban is

0: is in place for Ipswich City and Lockyer Valley Regional today. A bushfire near the Warrego Highway, which forced some nearby residents to voluntarily evacuate over the weekend, is expected to burn for days. Amazon says one of its aircraft experienced an incident while attempting to land at Miami International Airport. The plane overran the runway and firefighters say multiple patients were being treated. An emergency response is ongoing. Australian cancer patients now have access to radiotherapy start time data through the nation's largest dedicated cancer care provider. Icon Cancer Centre is now openly publishing the number of days from a patient's referral to their first consultation with a radiation oncologist. The national median start time is currently 5 days, so too the number of days from a patient being ready for care to the start of their radiation treatment. The CEO of Icon Cancer Centre, Paul Fenton, says timely access to radiotherapy is critical for a wide range of common cancers.
1: We're publishing this data, we're providing transparency to patients and their families so they can make an informed choice where and when to access their care. We know that it's a time of stress, so having visibility of timely access to care, we believe, is a crucial part of providing cancer patients with better health outcomes and reducing that stress.
0: Ukraine's president says he expects the war with Russia to continue over the upcoming winter. Volodymyr Zelensky was speaking after the first ever talks in Kyiv with US President Donald Trump's top envoys. The BBC's Abdu Jalil Abdurasolov has more.
2: It looks like the main thing that they have agreed on is to restart the peace process, the peace talks process. President Zelensky mentioned that it's a good thing to have this because no format of talks is the worst thing. And he thanked Steve Witkoff and Jared Kushner for renewing this process. And he also said that he expects another meeting between European partners, between the American delegation and Ukrainian delegation soon.
0: Turning to sport, in basketball, Australia has defeated Turkey 87-71 at the Women's Basketball World Cup. The Opals sit on top of Group C after 2 wins.
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4: Good morning, this is John taking you through for the breakfast program right here at 2 Bob FM 1047 on your radio dial. Thanks for joining us here this morning. The time right now is 7:05. Let's have a look at the weather going on. Around here for Monday today, it looks like it'll be about 23 degrees with a late shower at 2. On Tuesday, it'll be about 20 degrees. Bit of rain maybe coming through all week, but not much. Millimetre here, millimetre there. But anyway, on Tuesday, 13 to 20, 8 to 23 on Wednesday, 11 to 19 on Thursday, 10 to 21 on Friday, and 9 to 22 on Saturday, and 9 to 25 on a Sunday. Mostly sunny, maybe a little bit of rain coming through, a bit of high cloud, that type of thing. And of course, we're in spring, and it is time to put your veggies in.
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4: And we've got one of those volunteers right now. Greg, how are you doing here this morning, mate?
8: Hey, good, John. Yourself?
4: Not too bad. It was a good day with the clouds up and about. What's going on?
8: Oh, the clouds are burning off there, yeah. But, yeah, it's a brilliant day.
4: Oh, there
8: nice
4: we
8: go. Nice and calm.
4: Yeah, perfect.
8: Yeah.
4: Well, we'll just have to see what you've got to tell us.
8: Oh, well, the wind is... Not much wind, it's only 10 knots at the moment.
4: Yep.
8: Southwesterly, the seas are about a half a metre, it's very calm. The swell's about the same, half a metre. Clouds are burning off. It's about a 2 out of 8. The bar conditions are good. The barometer has just risen a little bit. It's 1,022. And the same with the temperature. The temperature's 14. And the next tide is a low tide at 18 minutes past 10 at
4: 0.43. Mate, looks like you're going to have a... We were told it's going to be a bit of rain coming through. Does it look like that's going to happen or not?
8: It looks like it's all gone.
4: Oh.
8: Looks very nice, actually. But yes, they had a chance of showers, 80% chance of showers later on.
4: Yeah. Well, it looked like a bit of cloud came up when I was coming to work here this morning, but it's just, as you say, it's just burnt off and gone north, is it?
8: Oh, it's just gone.
4: Just gone.
8: I don't know where it went.
4: Just gone,
8: it might,
4: mate. Just
8: it
4: gone.
8: It might come back.
4: It might come back. Well, you never know, do you? So what type of day are you expecting today? You got many boats out, or what's the story?
8: There's only one going out, and nothing else.
4: Yeah.
8: Very quiet, yeah.
4: Well, there we go. And have you guys got any activities that we should know about coming up?
8: What do we got? We got the boat licensing on the 20th of September.
4: Mm-hmm.
8: What else have we got in September? We got the 12th of September is that's the Bunnings barbecue.
4: Mm-hmm.
8: But other than that, the market at the end of the month on the 26th. September, but other than that, it's very quiet.
4: Well, there we go.
8: Not much going on at all.
4: And it's sort of important, isn't it, for people to get there and give a little bit of support to Marine Rescue, because you guys don't get much money from the government, do you?
8: No, not much at all.
4: No. And yet you provide such an essential service.
8: Yeah, and with fuel prices so much, it's very hard to keep fuel in the boat.
4: That's right. You also, find the essential service. You save people's lives, all sorts of things.
8: That's right.
4: Mate, you need a medal or something. All right, Greg. We'll leave you to it, buddy, and you have a good day, and we'll catch up next week.
8: Yes, that'll be great. All right, mate. Thank you.
4: Thank you.
8: See you. Bye.
4: Good. That's Greg from Marine Rescue.

0: fish. Now you know I brought him home for supper time. Prove it, any fish bites.
1: Good morning, listener. We've got Ian Pereira on the phone here to give us a rundown of the fishing report. And Ian, how's it all going out there?
2: Pretty good, really. I've lost my main reporter for the weekend, so I'm only dealing with sort of second-hand news, but apparently the outside fishing has been pretty good. They're still getting the flathead out off the mouth of the Manning, and they're getting plenty of big snapper on the close-in reefs, both north and south. And I think some of them have been caught on plastics and some on bait. There's been a few pearl perch and some bar cod out wide, and there's still plenty of bonito, schools of bonito, which some people reckon are good to eat, but I like them for bait. They're great bait.
1: Mm.
2: Now, on the beaches, I've heard of just a few tailor up around the pound or half to three-quarters of a kilo on Crowdy Beach. Nothing else this week. Last week they were getting dew out on the tip head, but they haven't got anything this week as far as I know. And in the river, it's still flathead. Been a magnificent season for flathead this year.
1: Mm.
2: They're getting plenty of ludric at night on yabbies, and there's quite a few blokes fishing in the daytime with greenweed. That's if they can get hold of it.
1: Mm.
2: Manning Point side is probably fishing the best for the ludric. Been very few brim caught. And there's still plenty of crabs being trapped upriver, like the Lansdowne and Croke Eye, Scotts Creek, up towards Cundle, up past Croke Eye.
1: Mm.
2: And that's about it.
1: Oh, well, that doesn't sound too bad, because conditions have been pretty good the last couple of weeks, haven't they?
2: There's been quite a few good days where the sea's been relatively flat, you know, allowing the outside blokes to get out and also making the fishing in the river a lot easier with less wind, but there has been a couple of windy days blowing from the west.
1: Mm. So basically outside we've got flathead up there, the northern Manning River there, and we've got snapper close in on the reefs there. We've got, and they're what, they're taking snapper on plastics plus bait. And
2: yeah.
1: Then we've got pearl perch a bit further out, and the bar cod and bonito is still around. And on the beaches up near Crowdy, we've got some tailor. And
2: Not very many.
1: Right. Is that unusual for this time of year, or should there be more, or when do they normally come through?
2: Oh, it's a bit of a mixed-up year.
1: Mm.
2: If you go back into the 60s and 70s, the tailor used to run from, the choppers would come in at Christmas time and get bigger and bigger, and there'd be bigger tailor join them in end of February. And by the end of July, all the tailor would be gone north. You wouldn't get a tailor from then till the second or third week in December when the choppers turned up.
1: Hmm.
2: Now, further on in the 80s and the early 90s, we had quite a few years where instead of being no tailor, the choppers would turn up in August sometime, and so you'd have, you know, fish to catch right through the year. But the last 15 years or so, it's sort of alternated. Some years you get fish all the year. Some years you don't get any after the end of July. And this year looked like that, but apparently there's still, you know, just a few tailor kicking around.
1: Hmm.
2: It's all due to the climate change, mate, and netting of the tailor in Queensland. That's what ruined them in the first place.
1: Yeah, well, if they're going to you know, pull them out of the water in such, you know, tonnage that they do. It's nearly criminal in a way if it's all going for cat food. But anyway, I suppose that's what happens. But, yeah, the other species, what are they? Yeah, okay. Well, there's not much more to talk about, I guess, unless you've got something to give us a bit of a yap about.
2: Well, on the tail of when we were up in Queensland at the AIA years ago, one of our scouts found a heap of tailor south of where we were fishing, and or where we were stationed. And when the first estuary came around, we had 10 anglers down there, and they all got their 20 tailor each. And anyhow, the next outing was the next day, and they went down and got their 20 tailor each. And then on the third, or the next outing was for the beach, was Beach and Rock, was 3 or 4 days away. And my job was to scout that day. And anyhow, I went down to have a look at this spot where they got the tailor. And on the way down, there was a truck pulling a trailer full of tailor, and another truck pulling a trailer full of tailor, and another truck.
1: Gosh.
2: With no trailer, and they were all full to the brim of tailor. And we had a fish down where the tailor had been, and for a whole afternoon we managed 3 fish.
1: Jeez.
2: And I asked about these, and they were going for cat food.
1: Yeah.
2: And I said to the locals, you know, that owned the stores and that, I said, you know, the fish are what bring the visitors around here to spend their money. You know, if you keep getting rid of them like that, you won't have any. And they said, it doesn't matter to us. So let them stew in their own milk as far as I'm concerned.
1: Yeah, there is that indeed. There is that indeed. Oh, well, mate, that's all there is to it. But this weather's been phenomenal at the moment. I'm wondering whether we're going to get another snap of cold coming through or a bit more rain. Sort of listening to a couple of climate guys and, you know, weather people, I should say, and they're talking about with this heat, we could get more thunderstorms and stuff like that. So how that inducive that'll be to fishing, I have no idea.
2: It'll help the bushfires.
1: Yeah. Well,
2: starting them.
1: Well, isn't that the truth?
2: And with the lightning.
1: Yeah, I'm with you. Yeah, well, there is that as well. So we'll just have to wait and see. But this El Nino thing, it's that the Super El Nino is really going to have a bit of an effect on different aspects.
2: Yeah.
1: But anyway.
2: They haven't done any burning off down round Harrington here.
1: Well, when I came up from 1 mile, I went to the club this morning. When I came up 1 mile there, I was looking over Taree and I could see burning off. It looked like a lot of burning off going north there. But on the other side, it looked like there's a fair bit of smoke going up.
2: Yeah.
1: So I should get stuck into burning off now for sure before it gets too late.
2: There's nothing around Harrington, but it's all National Park, of course.
1: Oh, well, they'll just wait until it builds up to a phenomenal amount of dead matter on the floor of the forest, and when it finally goes up, it'll just cook everything in there.
2: It'll cook a lot of houses too if they let it get right to the boundary, because the boundary between the national park and some of the houses is only 6 foot.
1: Yeah, well, that's a good point. Let's hope that doesn't happen. Anyway, we'll just have to see, I guess. But one of those big volcanoes is starting to erupt. I'm not sure which one it is. It's
2: Krakatoa.
1: Yeah. Did you hear about that?
2: Oh, I heard it was starting to erupt.
1: Yeah. Apparently, it's really spewing out the poisonous gas into the atmosphere pretty heavy. And it's I saw some footage.
2: When the top blows off them and it, there's about many thousands of tons of stuff goes up into the air, that's when they really blow.
1: Well, we'll just have to see what happens, because it comes around every now and again. Because the last time it happened, I think it it affected the temperature for a couple of years, didn't it?
2: It left a hole that's now full of water and got an island in the middle of it.
1: Anyway, we'll check. Righto, mate. No worries. Well, that's all we've got.
2: I'll get back to the football.
1: Good on you, son, and good luck with it, and I hope your team wins.
2: Yeah.
1: Okay. There we go. There was Ian Pereira, a bit of a rundown about the cat food, or what they're doing, how they pull that fish out for the cat food. Thanks, Ian.

0: Hey, listen up. It's two Bob Braves.
1: Oh, let's have a look around and see what's going on around the station here. I've got a bit of an announcement here about Les Page. Now, Les Page was the crane guy. I've just get it up here on my little jizzamadoo that we've got here, this modern stuff. Let's have a look at this. Now, a bit of an announcement here. Les Page was the owner of the Coastal Cranes, and he passed away on August the 28th. Now, there's a funeral at Pampula tomorrow at 2 o'clock. He was a very community-minded bloke. He helped a lot of community groups with his donations of his crane services. He helped in the early days of the Wingham Brush Music Festivals, carting Joe Vitale's scaffold. Remember Joe Vitale and all his scaffold and stuff? And leaving his truck and trailer there, you know, for the stage, and later with the old Two Bob Tower. And he was at Two Bob about 4 weeks ago to look at the crane job for the mast on top of the studio, offering to do a really cheap job for us and everything, but he's a really nice fellow. Anyway, just thought we'd send our condolences to the family and let the community know, because a lot of people would know him around town. There we go. That was Les Page. All right, we've got what else is happening? We've got a bit of a chat with Robbie Barwick this afternoon after the 8 o'clock news from the Citizens Party. We'll have a bit of a talk about the One Nation win over in the West. Then we've got the AM feature album heard around 10 o'clock today and tomorrow, because we have a AM album feature album heard every day through the week about 10 o'clock. And today is Lontano with Love Without Hard Lives is the album. And on Tuesday it's The Prize, the album In the Red. And on Wednesday we've got Richard J. Franklin with Discovering Leopine Mara. And on Thursday, we've got Still City Sue with the Red Zone album. And Putumayo Presents on Friday, the World Road Trip. And that's the feature albums heard through the week. Now, we've got two Bob albums of the week. We've got The Ancient Channels, Static Spirit. We've got Keb Moe with Breakdown. We've got Kyle Jenkins with the album Palace. And Uriah Buddha and The Alchemist, Before the World Blows. Now, we'll grab which one we go for? We'll go to the, rather, World Blows, I think. Here we go. I'm going to go to the album Uriah Buddha and The Alchemist, Before the World Blows, and we'll get a track from that, which we'll play straight after the last announcement here, which is what's going on for the rest of the day. Okay, at 9 o'clock this morning, after AM, after the Bricky show finishes, we've got AM Music with Craig. He'll take us through to 11 o'clock with Dirt Music, and he passes on the baton to Dis and Dat with Matt at 12. Serving Hour comes in with Nicola at 2 p.m. this afternoon, and then we've got Leo Francais with Josie at 3 o'clock this afternoon. Spectrum of Sound at 4 with Saffron. 5:05, The Wire comes on from CRN, and then Fiona comes in and she'll take us through for the driving home at 5:30 to 7 o'clock with Cookie and Tracy at 2 Bobalula at 7. And then, of course, they pass the chair on to the Lost and Found Sounds with the one and only Hamish Man. And he comes on with his Geiger counter music, and he'll take us through to about 11 o'clock. And then we'll have CRN will come through. And then, of course, Andy opens up the station here on Tuesday morning at 6 a.m. for the breakfast show with Andy. Okay, that's what's going on for Two Bob Raves. We've got Matty Noticeboard coming up at 7:45. And let's hear this track from Eureka Buddha. We've got a track one, may as well. What's the name of it? What's written here? Echoes. Echoes. Oh, that's a bit long. I think we'll go to something a bit shorter than that. What'll we do? We'll go to... Okay, we'll go to track six. Try it out. See what it's like. And it's next to you, it looks like. Yeah, next to you, I think. Okay, here we go.

0: It's time now for Two Bob's Manning Notice Board.
1: Okay, let's have a look around and see what's going on. We've got, due to a recent fire at Foster Tuncurry Recycling Depot, it is asked that folks take their recycling material to the tarry tip. Oh, a bit of a fire down there, eh? All right, let's see what else is going on. Drivers urged to slow down as koala breeding season's on. The warmer weather signals the start of koala breeding season. Mid-Coast Council is urging motorists to slow down and stay alert for koalas as the annual breeding season gets underway, with koalas increasingly being reported crossing the local roads. Because those boys are getting around. More than 20 koalas lost their lives on the mid-coast roads during 2025. What you can do here is slow down in known koala areas, take extra care when driving at dawn, watch for wildlife warning signs and roadside activity, and be prepared to stop if a koala is spotted near or on the road, and encourage families and friends to drive carefully during the breeding season. Now, Tari Community Kitchen is looking for volunteers. They're looking for community-minded individuals who are willing to assist with tasks such as food preparation, serving meals, and food collection from local supermarkets and businesses. The Tari Community Kitchen currently serves free meals 6 days a week from Monday to Saturday. Located at 250 Victoria Street, the kitchen serves over 100 meals a day. The hours are Monday to Friday, 11:30 a.m. to 1 p.m. and on Saturday 11 a.m. to 12:30 p.m. For more information, you can give them a bit of a phone call. Here is the number, pens poised, 6539 5900, 6539 5900. Media release here. What have we got? We've got the support at Tari Aged Service Expo here. You can join them on the 10th of September from 10 a.m. to 1 p.m. at the Manning Entertainment Centre, 33 Manning River Drive, Taree, to explore a wide range of local organisations and service providers in one convenient location. 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Admission is free, everyone's welcome, and for more information you can contact Jane O'Dwyer on this number, 7955 7679, or you can, the mobile number here, 0418 769 494, 0418 769 494. Now we have a night at the Wingham Museum. That's on Friday the 11th. They have a tour there. The first tour is at 6:30 p.m. It's Ordinary People, Extraordinary Lives. Who was the dressmaker that was always running late? Hear the story of the boat that wouldn't launch. Adults $10, children under 15, $2. Bookings on this number, 655-35823. 655-35823. Now, Club Taree Community Concert Band would like to take you on a musical journey. It's got classical, ragtime, jazz, swing, rock and roll to popular TV and films, 13th of September at St. John's Anglican Church, 294 Victoria Street, Taree, at 2 p.m. Tickets are $15 each, will be sold at the door. Children under 16, children 16 and under are free. Now we've got, you know about the Manning Great Lakes Bird Watching Club, welcomes new members. All you've got to do is roll up with some binoculars and some morning tea. They have outings and they're scheduled to be held on the first Thursday and the third Saturday of each month, commencing at 8 o'clock in the morning. Now the next outing will be on the 19th of September at Minibar Nature Reserve Dash Fire Trails. You meet on the corner of Glen Ora, McKinnon Roads, south of Nabiac. And here's a number, if you want to give them a bit of a ring, 0431 878 395. 0431 878 395. Now, on the 20th of September, we've got some people supporting people and pets in need. 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It's a bring your dog. 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Walk starts at 10 o'clock in the morning. That's the RSPCA. Great mob. We've got the Upper Lansdowne Hall presents Poets Breakfast, Ripper Aussie Bush Verse, Hearty Breakfast, and A Good Company. And that's on the 20th of September as well. That's at 8:30 a.m. at the Upper Lansdowne Hall. Join us for a morning of a Ripper Aussie Bush Verse, Hearty Breakfast, plenty of laughs and good company. Cole Hoochman, 9-time Australian Bush Laureate and 2-time Australian Champion Bush Poet, Carol brings decades of award-winning storytelling, from heart-wrenching to downright hilarious. A true legend of the verse, straight off the international stage. That's the headline number there. Then we've got Tom McVean and Susan Ashton. Tom's an award-winning traditional verse performer with over 40 competition wins to his name. And he and Susan combine poetry and music to great effect. And we also, they're going to have Jackie Wynn, author of 2 collections of award-winning short stories. And got a poem of your own? This could be your chance to recite it, if time permits. That's the poetry workshop. Carol Henchman will hold a poetry workshop following the performance, $10 a person, pay on the day. And early birds get in there at $25 a head. But then after that, it's going to be $30 a head. Come for poetry, stay for the bacon egg rolls, $10. Sounds pretty good. That's the Upper Lansdowne Hall on the 20th of September at 8:30 a.m. Looks like a fun-packed morning. Great little brekkie. All right, that's it for the Manning Notice Board. We've got about 7 minutes to go. The news on the hour. And we'll have a bit of music, see what we can get. Here we go. Take us up to the news.

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2: Good morning, I'm Laura Devoy. At least five people have been killed in a plane crash in the US state of Florida. A cargo plane operated by Amazon Air overran the runway at Miami International Airport and reportedly hit several vehicles before coming to a stop and catching fire. Local authorities say five other people were injured. Their conditions are unknown at this stage. The federal opposition has defended its plans to criminalise flag burning. The coalition yesterday said its policy would see anyone convicted of serious public desecration of the Australian flag face up to 12 months in prison if their actions incited hatred or violence or threatened public order. A coalition government would also create a new offence for deliberately damaging, defacing, desecrating or destroying war memorials and other significant sites. Deputy Leader Jane Hume this morning told the ABC it's about standing up for the nation.
3: We're allowed to protest in this country. We want to make sure that people have freedom of speech. But there is a line over which people are now crossing between freedom of speech and freedom to protest and desecration of things that are important and sacred to us. And we should protect those things. And the flag is one of them.
2: The trial of those accused of murdering two Australian brothers and their American friend will get underway in Mexico on Monday local time. Callum and Jake Robinson and Carter Road were killed in Baja California while on a surfing trip in 2024. In a statement on social media, the brothers' parents, Deborah and Martin Robinson, said they would attend the trial to hear the truth and to represent the immense love, heartbreak and unimaginable loss felt by the victims' families. About 170,000 people were left stranded overnight after a volcanic eruption forced flight cancellations. Eight airports in Indonesia were closed on Sunday. The government says more than 1,500 flights were affected. The volcano began erupting on Friday, with two eruptions recorded yesterday. Authorities say there is no tsunami warning, although people in the area have been urged to stay indoors and wear face masks. Today,

0: is Threatened Species Day, which aims to raise awareness of the animals and plants in Australia facing extinction. As Shannon Kirkwood reports, today also marks 90 years since the last Tasmanian tiger died, making the species extinct.
1: More than 2,000 species in Australia are listed as threatened, while the nation has the highest mammal extinction rate in the world. Every year in Australia, an average of 31 species are added to the threatened species list. Last year, it was 39. Today, conservationists and everyday Australians will be stopping and reflecting on the fact that on this day, in 1936, the thylacine slipped over the extinction line. WWF Australia says it's also a time to celebrate iconic Australian wildlife and the conservation work being undertaken to restore the environment.
0: Turning to sport, the Penrith Panthers have wrapped up the NRL's minor premiership with a 38-10 win over the West Tigers. The Panthers needed to win by just 2 points to finish on top of the ladder. They're on equal points with the New Zealand Warriors, but have a better for and against percentage. Coach Ivan Cleary says it was a good season.
2: After, you know, a long season, to be sitting at the top is, feels really good.
0: In the other match yesterday, the St George Illawarra Dragons ended their season with a 2-point win over the Parramatta Eels. Tyrell Sloan kicked a 2-point field goal to win the match. And in Formula One, Kimi Antonelli has extended his championship lead with victory at the Italian Grand Prix. Australian Oscar Piastri finished fifth.
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11: Good morning. This is John taking you through for the last hour of the breakfast program. Thanks for joining us here this morning on 2 Bob FM 104.7. Let's have a look around for the weather. It looks like it's going to be a lovely day out there today. Late shower or two maybe coming up, but a maximum temperature of about 23 degrees here today. I had a bit of a chat with the boys down there with Greg at the Marine Rescue, and they were saying it looked like all the clouds were just burning off there, he reckons. It was only about 10 knots of wind, and the temperature was about 14 degrees. The swell was half a metre. The seas were half a metre. Low tide coming in at 18 minutes past 10 o'clock there this morning at 4.3 of a metre. Clouds were 2/8, and the bar was good. Barometer was about 1,022. And don't forget, give your support there for Marine Rescue. And they've got the boat licensing happening there on the 20th of September. And then they've got their, down at Bunnings, their sausage sizzles and things on the 12th. And on the 26th, of course, is the Tuncurry Markets. And all the support they get from the community helps them keep that fuel in the boats. Go and save your loved ones. And they, you know, if they get into any strife out there on the water. Now, up and down the tomorrow here in Taree, it looks like it'll be well, I think today, sort of 23 degrees here today for Monday. Tomorrow it'll be up to about 20 degrees, and Wednesday 19 for Thursday, 21 for Friday, 22 for Saturday, and 25 for Sunday. Up and down the coast, looks like a possible shower or two up and down the coast, but who knows there, with a maximum of 24 degrees in Coffs Harbour, 24 for Foster, 25 for Kempsey, 24 for Port Macquarie, and once again 23-24 for Taree. Okay, that's what's happening around the place, and let's get into a bit of what's happening with, see if we can get in touch with Robbie Barwick soon. Straight after this.
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11: Talking with Robbie Barwick from the Citizens Party, and unfortunately it looks like we were talking about last week and the weeks coming up to this interview that we were hoping that maybe they were going to form this the Australians People's Party, but it looks like that's in with Senator Rennick, but it looks like that's not going to happen. And it looks like what Senator Rennick, or do I call him Senator Rennick or Jared Rennick?
17: Well, no, just Jared Rennick. We're not America has that tradition that you always keep the title. We don't do that here.
11: Okay, Jared Rennick, and he's going to change his party to the citizen to the Australians People's Party. People's Is that right?
17: Yep.
11: Cool. How about One Nation winning over in Western Australia? What do you think of that?
17: They took this. It was a very safe Labor seat.
11: Yes.
17: And look,
11: did they take it, you know, substantially or
17: quite easily? One Nation got like 39% primary vote. I mean, it's a by election, you know, on a 3-term Labor government, lower than normal turnout, etc. But you know, the Labor Party's had this stranglehold over there in Western Australia. You might have noticed the last election.
11: Been unbelievable.
17: Yeah, the last election nearly killed the Liberals completely. But see, you know, I don't know if you remember this, one of the things they did when they won last time, they turned around and introduced this Aboriginal Heritage Act straight away. And that meant that if anyone wanted to dig a hole in their backyard, they had to pay thousands of dollars to get some Aboriginal expert to come out and approve it.
11: This is right.
17: So then there was such a backlash against that, they actually dropped it. But that's the kind of hubris that comes with monster majorities.
11: Yeah, that's right. I think they can get anything through.
17: Yeah, and you think, you know, do you want to, what is the thinking in politics? Instead of looking for a pathway where you say, okay, because, you know, they'll get up there on election night and they say, oh, we're going to govern for all Western Australians, or we're going to govern for all Australians. And they never mean that, right? They've got an agenda ready to go. But why don't they actually mean it sometime and actually govern for all Australians? And go, okay, what are the really pressing things that people need us to address? And so that this uniform theme of that we've had for a long time, it's not new. The cost of living crisis has been around for a long time. It fluctuates a bit, but it's very intense now. It's crushing the public. But they, you know, they're so intent on their own agenda that they ignore that. And Labor has copped a hiding in this by-election, right, which is good. And it shows you that the people that are supporting One Nation, they really are anti the Uni Party. They're not distinguishing much between one side or the other, right? And in my view, John, they don't deserve to be distinguished between. There's a bit of a, you know, I don't want to be taking pot shots all the time, but one of my issues of concern about Pauline Hanson is she clearly prefers the Liberals over the Labor Party. Now, that's fine. She was a Liberal. But she'll use this term Uni Party and then say, we've got to get Labor out at all costs. Well, I remember May 2022, the end of 9 years of the Liberals. It was literally no better, right? We've got to be genuinely anti the Uni Party. Get them out of here and but understand what defines them. And what defines the Uni Party is they're captive to the same vested corporate interests. The fact that billionaires like Anthony Pratt just donate to both sides just to buy influence from both sides so that the Prime Minister will always answer his call, right? But, you know, the nurses in the towns in regional Australia that, you know, are not getting the kind of logistical support they need to provide proper services, they'll never get their calls answered, right? The people who are doing the real things that keep Australia going, because they can't match that kind of just, you know, buying political influence. And you've got to look at this and go, okay, that we've got a situation in Australia where you've got the economy divided into sectors, and each sector is not a free market. It's concentrated into just a handful of corporations. You know, there's four banks, there's three insurance companies, there's 1,000 insurance brands, but there's only three companies. There's two airlines, right? One of the, and the, you know, Qantas just made $2 billion, you might have seen, right? Commonwealth Bank just made the record banking profit in Australia, $11 billion.
11: Mm.
17: So we are being crushed. The citizens of Australia are being crushed by this cost of living. But all those corporate entities are making out like bandits, because they are bandits. But they have never made bigger profits. There's a fundamental disconnect there. And it's because of the amount of influence they buy over the politicians to keep the system rigged in their favour. And we want to come along, as you know, and introduce a public bank, and this is a shared policy with Jared Rennick. He's equally passionate about it, right? A public bank, here's one sector that would benefit enormously from having a public bank. Just to keep, as the Prime Minister himself said a few years ago on radio, because he actually said he supports this idea. He's just not acting on it. Keep the banks, the private banks, a bit honest if they have to compete with a public bank, right? And that public bank, we advocate, as you know, could provide its services through post offices. That'll save the post offices, keep them all going. It's a very low cost solution to keep services and credit flowing around all of Australia and the availability of cash. And will they do it? No. Not in your Nelly, because that'll upset the big four banks, and there's no way any of them want to do that. So that's an example of the sort of fight we're up against. And so I spend more time thinking about these corporate vested interest behind the political parties than I do about the political parties per se, right? Because I know they're the people who we've got to actually rebalance the power in the economy away from. We're still going to have big companies, but they shouldn't have anywhere near the power they've got. The power should be with the people.
11: Tell me, how do you select the people representing the Citizens Party when it comes to the elections? How does that work?
17: Oh, well, we're, as a minor party, it's very much volunteerism. You rely on the people who are prepared to step forward. When you're a party like ours, John, you don't run into very much the problem of personal ambition, because our candidates and supporters, I would say, are quite intelligent people, and they know that running for the Citizens Party is nowhere near an automatic ticket to get elected. And so they do it for love, right? Not results. And they're not doing it out of ambition. And for that reason, you know, you do get a sense that the people that volunteer to be candidates are motivated by the best ideals, right? And then you just got to make sure that you know, they haven't, you know, they're not on the run for murder or something. Mm. Every party has to do a little bit of vetting, but what's happened, it's more complicated. Mm. It's much more complicated for a party like One Nation and the major parties, but especially One Nation, because what's happening with One Nation is they've got a lot of genuine, organic, spontaneous support, but there's a lot of opportunism there as well. There are people that just see, I could, I would never be accepted as a candidate by the major parties. If I could get into One Nation, I'm going to be a good chance to get elected, right? And so you get these, there's a few carpetbaggers among them, let me put it that way. And then One Nation has to work overtime to vet them, and that's not all always very successful.
11: Yeah, it's sort of interesting. I've always, always found it interesting that people can join a party or whatever, and they can get in there if they feel they don't like the party or whatever, they can, leave the party and become an independent. But
17: that's the system, and it's part of the reason that's the system is because until the Whitlam sacking, when there was a constitutional amendment that for the first time inserted references to political parties in the constitution, there is actually no proper reference in the original constitution to political parties. Political parties are a natural coalescence of people in a, you get a number of people in a room, they'll form groups based on who they agree with, right? And that's where sort of political parties come from. So they're a natural thing, but they're kind of like all the genuine statesmen of the world have always sort of seen them as an unfortunate aspect of politics. George Washington, the great George Washington's final speech as President of the United States was a whole warning against political parties, against people forming political parties and being motivated by political parties, because it's what happens is you become more loyal to the party than to the country, right? But in the constitutions, these aren't recognised, and certainly not recognised in our party. And so, yeah, that won't change. It's hard enough to change the constitution as it is. That won't change. And so, there's always an element of political danger that you in any political party you get someone elected in the parliament, and they can jump ship, if you will. It's up to the parties to manage that. Labor is the strictest of the parties. Right, Labor is the most machine-like of the political parties. And can I say, just a quick aside, you saw that on display in this by-election in Western Australia, because the candidate, the Labor candidate, I forget her name offhand, but a woman who was both a lobbyist for Woodside and an advisor to the Resources Minister, Madeleine King, so she's obviously no dummy, they literally did not let her speak for herself in the campaign. The Premier and the party leaders and the minister, state ministers, et cetera, came out and did the press conferences and wouldn't let her answer questions.
11: Oh, God, that's a bit stupid.
17: Because it's, of course, it's stupid. And you think, what is with you people? They're such a machine, right? They want total control of the individuals and the message and everything, right? And that's why they also have zero tolerance for people crossing the floor, which is why Fatima Payman, was kicked out of the party. The Liberals are much more tolerant of people. Liberals and Nationals are much more tolerant of people crossing the floor. So there's more flexibility there, more room to breathe if you're in their party. But on the other hand, Bob Katter is an example of someone who tried and tried and tried to conform to the coalition when he was in Parliament, but they kept destroying. He couldn't stop them from destroying the industries in rural Australia, and so he eventually quit and became the first real modern independent. And he started the movement that's now grown quite large. The crossbench is very big. I think him quitting that was actually on principle a very good thing to do. Someone had to do it.
11: Well, the thing is, he went back and was re-elected by his electorate, wasn't he?
17: Exactly.
11: Yeah.
17: Exactly.
11: Well, that's
17: always the test.
11: Well, that's what should happen, I think, nearly every time. If someone decides they're leaving a party, they should hold an immediate by-election and have it again and see if the people will support him or not. Or
17: well, you'll get to lobby for that, but I strongly doubt that particular thing will ever change.
11: Because there's just not enough accountability for people in the parties, for these so-called leaders that we have to vote for, because anybody seems to get up and to do their little thing. And, sometimes you've got no choice. If you want to go with another party or a different person or whatever, you've got no choice who stands up there sometimes. And you've just got to take them on face value, and they could turn out to be complete idiot, you know, which most of the times they tend to be.
17: Well, that's the reason Jared Rennick left the Liberal Party.
11: Mm.
17: He lost his pre-selection because, unlike virtually everyone else in the party, when he was in Parliament, he was not a career politician. He had a successful career in business and finance before joining Parliament.
11: I know, he's a very smart guy.
17: Yeah, and then he was genuine about representing the concerns of his constituents.
11: Electorate.
17: So when COVID came along and those kinds of issues, and he was getting bombarded like every member of Parliament was, he took them seriously and he acted on them. He also acted on the issues that we took to him about banking, because he's pretty cluey in that area.
11: Mm,
17: and he made enemies in the party, and then they ambushed him and took away his pre-selection. They broke their own party rules to get the outcome of the vote they wanted.
11: Mm.
17: And he spent $600,000 taking the Liberal Party of Queensland to court on the basis that they should be forced to uphold their own rules. And the judge ruled that, no, the parties are not required to follow their own rules. And the argument that Jared made, which I thought was very, very important, is, you know, it's changing now because of the One Nation vote phenomenon, but until then, you know, given that there's about a third of the seats in Parliament that are safe seats, and so the outcome of those, the people in Parliament in those safe seats, they're not there because of the decisions of the voters. The voters are always going to vote for that party. They're there because of the decisions of the pre-selectors in the party.
11: Mm.
17: And if those pre-selections can be rigged and they don't, the parties are not even required to abide by their own democratic rules, right? You have a third of the Parliament that's actually not there truly democratically. And it's just, and you can get all sorts of people, and the worst people get put into the safer seats. When I say the worst people, I mean the worst people in terms of being machine politicians,
11: mm.
17: right? The people that do all the nasty stuff, the people that aren't there to represent the public, they're always the ones involved in it. If you hear about those, you know, group dinners at the Canberra restaurants where they're plotting the overthrow of a leader or something like that, it's always those people,
11: mm.
17: right? And they get in there through this, they're the ones the party establishment want in there, and you know, the public don't really have a say. And so it's a very, when you scratch the surface of what we call democracy in Australia, John, it's not a pretty sight.
11: Robbie Barwick from the Citizens Party, thanks very much for coming on Have a Yarn Time once again. And hopefully we'll catch up pretty soon.
17: I'm sure we will. Please pay attention to this post office inquiry. There's a hearing on the 9th of September, but get on the Citizens Party's website, citizensparty.org.au, to see the information we put out about it. We did our latest show on YouTube about it, Citizens Report on YouTube, in great detail. Please pay attention, because post office is that kind of boring infrastructure people don't think about until it's gone. You don't know what you got till it's gone. When it's gone, then it's chaos for the town or suburb. This is do or die now. We've got to stop this direction that Australia Post is going, or else we're going to end up without post office, without any post offices.
11: Well said, mate. Thanks very much. We'll catch
17: Thanks,
11: you later.
17: John.
11: That was Robbie Barwick from the Citizens Party, and we'll catch up again.
17: Yep.

Oh, nice little track. That was Keanu Blues. The time right now is 8:45, or just after 8:45. And thanks for joining us here this morning. Got Craig ready to rock and roll about 9 o'clock. And it's going to be, looks like it's going to be a beautiful day today. And those clouds seem to have gone away. And we mightn't be getting any rain at all. Maybe not. Who knows? Anyway, let's have a bit of music. Takes up.

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1: We've got Craig ready to rock and roll, just about ready to pull the pin. So we see you guys later. Catch you next week. Thanks for joining us here this morning. And stay tuned for some great music. And got Edge of Desire coming up with John Mayer. Take us up to the news. See you guys later. Have a great week.

0: transported to local hospitals with unknown injuries.
1: Staying in the U.S., President Donald Trump has proposed renaming the state of New Mexico. On social media, he posted a map which labeled New Mexico, New America. Mr. Trump has recently renamed Lake Ontario, Lake America, and the Gulf of Mexico, the Gulf of America. Turning to sport, Australia has defeated Turkey 87-71 at the Women's Basketball World Cup. The Opals sit on top of Group C after two wins from two games and will face Belgium, which is also undefeated, tonight. In the NRLW, the Gold Coast Titans registered a club record for most points in a game with a 58-0 thrashing of the West Tigers. The Brisbane Broncos kept their top two hopes alive with a 24-16 win over the St. George Illawarra Dragons. And the Parramatta Eels defeated the Canberra Raiders by 1 point. Rachel Pearson kicked a field goal as time expired.
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4: 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We got the weather to get out of the way. Got some new albums of the week. Got the feature albums. Got the hot lot. And anything going to take off these walls for your listening pleasure here this morning. So we'll kick off with the weather. It's got here for the forecast Monday the 7th September. Mostly sunny. And medium chance of showers in the south, slight chance elsewhere, and light winds becoming east to southeasterly, 15 to 20 kilometres an hour in the early afternoon, then becoming light in the late afternoon. As for the temperatures around the place, it's got here Foster a shower or two and a maximum of 23. Further up the coast here at Port Macquarie, we've got a shower or two and a maximum of 23. And down that little township at here, we've got a late shower or two and a maximum of 23 outside the studio at the moment. We're sitting on 19.9. Fire dangers around the place. We've got North Coast, Greater Hunter and New England. They're all moderate and the northern slopes is high. And the sun protection between 8:40 a.m. and 2 p.m. 2:40 p.m. this afternoon. The UV index is predicted to reach a 7, which comes on the high side of this scale. So I hope everybody had a good weekend. It was quite good with the weather. Better day yesterday than Saturday with that nice little breeze blowing around. And I didn't get a chance to get down to see that Shine car and bike show down there at Queen Elizabeth Park, but I know there were some people in town there on Saturday for it. So, kick off one of the feature albums, a fella called Keb Moe. He's blues. So I'll give you a few tracks off each of these albums of the week and come back to you at about 25 past. Let you know what you've been listening to. Get the raves out of the way for the morning and then get back into some more music. So the first track I'm going to give you, this Keb Moe album, it's called The Breakdown. And the first track I'm going to give you is called Fussing and Fighting. Till you hear my voice again, you're on 104.7 here on AM Music at 2 Bob Community Radio. Okay, enjoy. First track, Fussing and Fighting, Keb Moe. Turn the volume up, birthday.

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Leaprene Mara. On Thursday, it's Steel City Seal with the Red Zone. Friday, it is Putumar Presents World Road Trip. And for the albums of the week, I'm kicking off the next half an hour with this one. It's a band called Ancient Channels with the album called Static Spirit. Heard a couple of tracks off this one this morning. Keb Moe with his album Breakdown. We also heard a couple off this one. Kyle Jenkins with an album called Palace. And then we got Eri Ka Badu and the Alchemists with an album called Before the World Blows. So like I said, that's about the race for the day. So after me, I'm in the chair until 11, then 11 to 12, you've got your Dirt Music Program, and 12 to 2, it's Dis and That with Matt. Then you've got the Serbian Hour from 2 to 3, 3 to 4, it is the French Hour. Then we've got 4 to 5 with Spectrums of Sound with Saffron. And 5 o'clock, 3 to 5.30, we've got The Wire, 5.30 through until 7pm, Driving Home with Fiona. 7 till 9, TB Bopalula, and 9 till 11, Lost and Found Sounds with Hamish. So that's the race of this morning. So where are we going here? Where's this album? Radio Ancient Channels. Ancient Channels. The album's called Static Spirit. Like I said, I'll give you another three tracks off each of these last albums of the week, and give you come back just before the news, tell you what they were. Put something on to take us up with the news, come back with the news, get the weather out of the way, and get into our feature album, which is Latano with an album called I Love Without Hard Lines. I Love Without Hard Lines. First track we're going to hear of this Ancient Channels album is a track called Chimera. Enjoy. You're on 104.7 here at the Park at Tay. That's 2 Bob Community Volunteer Radio.

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0: Come after.
1: Understand. Understand.
0: Don't worry, your boyfriend like.
1: I don't give a f*** about that right now. Oh, ow.
0: Now, you must really relax.
1: Ow.
0: Now, you have to move your hand, please.
1: Okay, now, just wait. I said wait.
0: Oh, look, now you have wax all over your finger.
1: Oh, okay, can I wash my hand? Yeah, I see what this is. Let's take a break just for a minute.
0: Ma'am, you have to unclench your ass.
1: No, I don't. Ow!
0: See, now look, you have wax on the other side. Now,
1: where?
0: See?
1: Let me see.
0: It's harder to get the honey off.
1: Are you trying to hurt me?
0: Don't cooperate with me, okay? You have to trust me. I do this a lot. A lot of people come to me, they like my work.
1: Really,
0: it's
1: just
0: smooth,
1: stop.
0: Very smooth. Stop.
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Well, okay. That was the last. I've got another track to give you to take you up the news off this one, but that was one of the albums of the week. I worked out this name anyway. It's Erykah Badu and The Alchemist, the album called Before the World Blows, and those tracks were. That one was called To the Moon. Before that, we had Love Me Not, and before it, we had another one of the albums of the week, Ancient Channels, with an album called Static Spirit. And the tracks we heard off that was Year of the Rats, Black Metals, and Chimera. And outside the studio, we've just jumped up to 22.5. So we're nearly to our heat for the day. And like I said, I'm going to give you another track just to take you up the news. Where's the name of this track? And the track I'm going to give you is called They Ain't You. So I'm back after the news with the weather and our feature album, which is a Latino. That's the name of the band and or the artist. And the track is Loved Without Hard Lines. So this next track we're going to hear to get up to the news is a track called They Ain't You. Till you hear my voice again, enjoy. You're on 104.7 here at the Park, 2 Bob Community Volunteer Radio. Why didn't I do that before? Right. Okay, here it comes. They Ain't You.